0: Luke Combs, Be By You, and Brian Curry here with you. 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That's what a new survey is finding. It shows nearly half of the 2,000 people polled turned to social media for ideas about what to make and how to make it. Now, 18% would rather take cooking advice from a food influencer than from their own mom. Coming up at Sam Hunt.
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0: Riley Green, Think As You Drunk, new album coming out in September. He's also going to be part of season 30 of The Voice as a coach. That'll be happening around the same time. I'm Brian Curry. How's it going? Lauren, Elena, and Chase Matthew coming up.
1: 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Middays from 9 a.m. until 2 p.m. Central. 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
4: Lows get down to about 67 tonight under partly cloudy skies. Winds out of the northwest around 5 miles per hour. Daytime highs approaching 85 with fog in spots early tomorrow. Sunshine mixed with clouds at times. Lows level off around 63. Tomorrow night, clear skies. Seasonal temps Wednesday and Thursday with highs in the upper 80s. Storms likely Thursday. From the WAIN Weather Center, I'm meteorologist Jennifer Vujicic. Currently 81.
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But it's hard to unlock the door when you're making out. 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

0: Blake Shelton, Let Him In Anyway. That's new music. He and his wife, Gwen Stefani, recently celebrated their fifth wedding anniversary. I'm Brian Curry, and more great country on the way.
1: 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Winners must appear in person with proper positive legal identification. Claim any prize Monday through Friday, excluding holidays, within 30 days, so the prize will be forfeited. Prizes will not be mailed or delivered. Any winner under the age of 18 must be accompanied by a parent or legal guardian. No trade or cash equivalent will be awarded for any contest prize. Any person or persons found to be in violation of these contest rules before, during, or after the respective contest or giveaway will be disqualified and will not be eligible for future contests and giveaways.
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concert. It's a Daytona Airbrush t-shirt. 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Hey baby, what you doing tonight? It's butterflies and Bud Lights. Under the stars and on the stripes of

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1: ABC News, I'm Stephanie Officer. Word of actress Hayden Panettiere's death hit fans like a ton of bricks, which seems to be the consensus on social media. The 36-year-old was found dead Sunday of cardiac arrest in a South Carolina home after traveling there from Los Angeles the day before with her on-again, off-again boyfriend Brian Hickerson. Hickerson's family was reportedly made aware of Panettiere's death Sunday. Hickerson himself has not yet made a public comment regarding the matter, but has a long history of domestic abuse against the Nashville star. There are flash flood watches all across the Ohio Valley, the Midwest. Oh, you're not out of the woods yet either. ABC meteorologist Leslie Lopez.
2: West Virginia just recorded their wettest August day on record. Severe thunderstorms are also on the move from Tennessee to western North Carolina and Virginia, damaging wind gusts and large hail from Omaha to Kansas City. As Ohio Valley dries out, a new cold front will bring severe storms to the plains tomorrow.
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10: WAIN weather.
11: Partly cloudy skies tonight with lows around 67. Winds out of the northwest around 5 miles an hour. Highs around 85. Tomorrow, partly cloudy skies with fog at times early. Tomorrow night, lows dip down to about 63. Mainly clear Wednesday with a high of 88. 85, storms likely Thursday. From the WAIN Weather Center, I'm meteorologist Derek Height. Currently, it's 79 degrees.
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0: Parker McCollum killing me, and Brian Curry here with you. And college costs are rising even faster than inflation, according to new research that shows the average family spent $34,019 in the 2025-26 academic year. The How America Pays for College report reveals that's up 10% from the average family spending the year before. Nearly half of the families surveyed say they're borrowing money to finance their child's college. Yes, it is very expensive. On the way, we'll hear from Luke Combs.
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0: Ride, Ride, Ride, and Brian Curry here with you today, August 17th, National Pineapple Juice Day, celebrating that tropical beverage. 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
6: Partly cloudy skies tonight with lows around 67, winds out of the northwest around 5 miles an hour. Highs around 85. Tomorrow, partly cloudy skies with fog at times early. Tomorrow night, lows dip down to about 63. Mainly clear Wednesday with a high of 88. 85, storms likely Thursday. From the WAIN Weather Center, I'm meteorologist Derek Height. Currently, it's 77 degrees.
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14: 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Yeah.

0: Well, he used to play college football. He's doing the music thing these days, Gavin Adcock. And his song right there, Wannabe, that's new music. And Brian Curry here with you, and more country on the way.
1: 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Winners must appear in person with proper positive legal identification to claim any prize Monday through Friday, excluding holidays, within 30 days, so the prize will be forfeited. Prizes will not be mailed or delivered. Any winner under the age of 18 must be accompanied by a parent or legal guardian. No trade or cash equivalent will be awarded for any contest prize. Any person or persons found to be in violation of these contest rules before, during, or after the respective contest or giveaway will be disqualified and will not be eligible for future contests and giveaways.
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1: ABC News, I'm Stephanie Officer. The Memorandum of Understanding between the U.S. and Iran has expired. ABC's Jonathan Carl.
2: And today had been the deadline for the U.S. and Iran to finalize a nuclear agreement and come to a permanent end to the conflict. But that agreement never came close to happening, and there is no end in sight to the war. The Iranians said that that peace deadline, quote, is no longer relevant.
1: Today, a U.S. judge blocked plans to move the FBI's headquarters to a federal building in Washington after finding President Trump's administration illegally threw out a previously approved plan to build a new facility nearby in Maryland. Social media site Discord has suspended its live streams in Brazil after criticism it failed to protect children and adolescents. The move takes place in the wake of a suicide case. Brazil's government has tried regulating minors' use of the internet with mixed results when countries including Australia, Canada, and Indonesia are undertaking similar efforts. This is ABC News.
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7: WAIN weather.
8: Partly cloudy skies tonight with lows around 67. Winds out of the northwest around 5 miles an hour. Highs around 85. Tomorrow, partly cloudy skies with fog at times early. Tomorrow night, lows dip down to about 63. Mainly clear Wednesday with a high of 88. 85, storms likely Thursday. From the WAIN Weather Center, I'm meteorologist Derek Height. Currently, it's 77 degrees.
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0: Jelly Roll Hands Up, and Brian Curry here with you. And we hear a lot about employees being burned out, but new research shows 85% are skipping their lunch breaks altogether, and 56% don't go outside once during the workday. The thing is, 91% admit that taking a lunch break from work is essential, and 63% actually have a higher opinion of coworkers who prioritize taking a real lunch break. Workers who do get outside for a break may enjoy a mood boost, as it can reset focus and help with mental clarity. Yes, it is good to take a break here and there. Coming up, we'll hear from Riley Green.
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0: That's Ashley Cook and Baby Blues, and her self-titled second album just came out August 14th. I'm Brian Curry. How's it going? Luke Bryan just around the corner.
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3: Cloudy skies tonight with lows around 67. Winds out of the northwest around 5 miles an hour. Highs around 85. Tomorrow, partly cloudy skies with fog at times early. Tomorrow night, lows dip down to about 63. Mainly clear Wednesday with a high of 88. 85, storms likely Thursday. From the WAIN Weather Center, I'm meteorologist Derek Height. Right now, it's 76 degrees.
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0: say so. Dan and Shay Say So. Their new album, Young, will be out later this month. I'm Brian Curry, and more great country on the way. Keep it here.
1: 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Winners must appear in person with proper positive legal identification to claim any prize Monday through Friday, excluding holidays, within 30 days, so the prize will be forfeited. Prizes will not be mailed or delivered. Any winner under the age of 18 must be accompanied by a parent or legal guardian. No trade or cash equivalent will be awarded for any contest prize. Any person or persons found to be in violation of these contest rules before, during, or after the respective contest or giveaway will be disqualified and will not be eligible for future contests and giveaways.
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1: I'm Stephanie Officer. The U.S. military reducing its participation in military exercises in South Korea. President Trump on social media said it was too late to cancel, while also touting his relationship with North Korean leader Kim Jong-un. But neither Trump nor members of his administration have talked to the North Korean dictator recently, while North Korea has established closer ties with Iran and Russia. ABC's Karen Travers.
2: Two U.S. officials did tell ABC that the activities will continue and no changes as of now. The president was asked about that social media post where he said he had been pushing the Secretary of Defense, Pete Hegseth, to scale this back. And he defended this move. And he indicated that he does still have a good relationship with Kim Jong-un. And that's a big factor here.
1: Attorneys from the NAACP are now joining the pursuit for justice in the case of 18-year-old Nolan Wells, the young black man who died after boating with friends off of Mississippi's coast last month. This is ABC News.
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8: Partly cloudy skies tonight with lows around 67. Winds out of the northwest around 5 miles an hour. Highs around 85. Tomorrow, partly cloudy skies with fog at times early. Tomorrow night, lows dip down to about 63. Mainly clear Wednesday with a high of 88. 85, storms likely Thursday. From the WAIN Weather Center, I'm meteorologist Derek Height. Right now, it's 76 degrees.
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0: Taylor Swift, I Knew It, I Knew You. That's off Toy Story 5, and Brian Curry here with you. All right, here we go. Another wacky but true one. A hungry burglar in Hungary took the time to make coffee, cook, and eat meals. Also take showers and pick out a change of clothes. That's not all. How about watching TV and checking his email while inside three homes? Now, he was busted because he left his email open on one of the computers. Wacky but true. Coming up, it's Jelly Roll.
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0: among the many artists out on the road touring this year, Morgan Wallen, and new song right there, Been By Now. And I'm Brian Curry. How's it going? Phone, keys, wallets. Don't leave home without them. Lainey Wilson and John Mayer coming up.
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5: Lows dip down to about 67 tonight under partly cloudy skies. Northwest winds around 5 miles an hour. Daytime highs approaching 85 tomorrow. Mainly sunny skies. 63 tomorrow night. Clear skies. High temperatures reach up to 88 Wednesday under mainly sunny skies. 85 Thursday. Thunderstorms likely. From the WAIN Weather Center, I'm meteorologist Eric Height. Right now, it's 76 degrees.
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1: He's a ranch hand in a pinch, man. Hotter than the red on the cattle brand. Cause she's a gold digger with a quick trigger. A cast iron skillet swinging lid flipper.

0: Horseback. Cody Johnson, Horseback, his new album, Banks of the Trinity, came out earlier this summer. I'm Brian Curry. Have a great rest of your night. I'll see you back here tomorrow and more great country on the way.
1: 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Winners must appear in person with proper positive legal identification to claim any prize Monday through Friday, excluding holidays, within 30 days, so the prize will be forfeited. Prizes will not be mailed or delivered. Any winner under the age of 18 must be accompanied by a parent or legal guardian. No trade or cash equivalent will be awarded for any contest prize. Any person or persons found to be in violation of these contest rules before, during, or after the respective contest or giveaway will be disqualified and will not be eligible for future contests and giveaways.
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1: ABC News, I'm Stephanie Officer. The U.S. military reducing its participation in military exercises in South Korea. President Trump on social media said it was too late to cancel, while also touting his relationship with North Korean leader Kim Jong-un. But neither Trump nor members of his administration have talked to the North Korean dictator recently, while North Korea has established closer ties with Iran and Russia. ABC's Karen Travers.
2: Two U.S. officials did tell ABC that the activities will continue and no changes as of now. The president was asked about that social media post where he said he had been pushing the Secretary of Defense, Pete Hegseth, to scale this back, and he defended this move, and he indicated that he does still have a good relationship with Kim Jong-un, and that's a big factor here.
1: Attorneys from the NAACP are now joining the pursuit for justice in the case of 18-year-old Nolan Wells, the young black man who died after boating with friends off of Mississippi's coast last month. This is ABC News.
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8: Lows dip down to about 67 tonight under partly cloudy skies. Northwest winds around 5 miles an hour. Daytime highs approaching 85. Tomorrow, mainly sunny skies. 63 tomorrow night, clear skies. High temperatures reach up to 88 Wednesday under mainly sunny skies. 85 Thursday, thunderstorms likely. From the WAIN Weather Center, I'm meteorologist Derek Hite. Right now, it's 75 degrees.
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JR, and I hate how you look. My name is Penrod. Got Scotty coming up. Zach Top on tap. We keep things rolling, working into a Tuesday with Luke Combs. It's Beat by You.

0: Did you watch football over the weekend? Preseason football, it is underway. A lot of the teams, I think most of the teams had games, of course. And the Buffalo Bills have a brand new $2.2 billion stadium. And it's been hit with a bunch of problems. And one of them is there's some obstructed views. Yeah, how about that? There's some obstructed views from people. They're like, why is... We spent all this money on a stadium, and how is there obstructed views? I don't get that at all. I mean, we've got technology to build them without obstructed views. Plus, the grass. People are saying the grass is garbage there. So, I don't know who they had do it, but maybe it weren't professionals. Maybe they took the cheap route. I don't know. $2.2 billion. Seems kind of cheap for a stadium, don't you think?
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0: It's Land, Tyler Hubbard. A mom is going viral because she shared some AI garbage that's in her middle schooler's workbook. It includes a U.S. map where states are gibberish, made up planet names, and a garbled periodic table. So, see, look at that. Already, schools in some places haven't even started yet, but we're finding mistakes because people are turning to AI to do things. AI ain't there yet. Get off the AI tip.
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2: Ladies and gentlemen, we have arrived in Philadelphia. 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
7: Lowest dip down to about 67 tonight under partly cloudy skies. Northwest winds around 5 miles an hour. Daytime highs approaching 85 tomorrow, mainly sunny skies. 63 tomorrow night, clear skies. High temperatures reach up to 88 Wednesday under mainly sunny skies. 85 Thursday, thunderstorms likely. From the WAIN Weather Center, I'm meteorologist Eric Height. Right now, it's 75 degrees.
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17: 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You probably smile like that all the time. I don't mean to bother you, but

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0: So I saw an article about doctors burning out. Yeah. And you know what's crazy? Because my wife, she went to see a doctor, a back doctor, who's possibly going to do a surgery for her. And the reason she did not go with this doctor, because he was retiring at the end of the year. And this guy's our age, 52. Yeah, he's done. He said, I've done enough. I'm retiring. He's burnt out, basically. So, I mean, that's one thing that really worries me about getting older is finding a doctor, that has enough experience that you can kind of really feel like you trust him, I guess. And I hate saying younger doctors, you don't trust them, because you're going to have to eventually. But an older doctor has seen some things. You know what I'm saying? They've seen some things. So to find a doctor that you're comfortable with that's going to be around as long as you, I guess, could be a difficult thing.
1: 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Winners must appear in person with proper positive legal identification to claim any prize Monday through Friday, excluding holidays, within 30 days, so the prize will be forfeited. Prizes will not be mailed or delivered. Any winner under the age of 18 must be accompanied by a parent or legal guardian. No trade or cash equivalent will be awarded for any contest prize. Any person or persons found to be in violation of these contest rules before, during, or after the respective contest or giveaway will be disqualified and will not be eligible for future contests and giveaways.
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1: ABC News, I'm Stephanie Officer. The sudden death of actress Hayden Panettiere has shaken her fans to the core, many remembering her as an inspiration. For Mondo Allen, a longtime fan of the two-time Golden Globe nominee, Panettiere's work will not be forgotten.
2: It really resonated with me, and I think, you know, I would definitely love to say that she really did have a huge impact on me, on my family.
1: Police have said foul play does not appear to be a factor. An initial autopsy and an excerpt of a 911 call showed she was in cardiac arrest with medics trying to revive her. Indiana now in cleanup mode after days of storms and flooding that left at least seven people dead. Indianapolis residents finally able to return to their homes Monday. Oliver Riggle emptied a waterlogged belongings from his trailer, realizing little to nothing could be salvaged.
2: I was expecting some damage. I didn't expect to go as high as it did because, like, I have some TVs that are, you know, good 3 feet above the ground, and they're probably ruined.
1: This is ABC News.
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5: 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In weather.
6: Lows dip down to about 67 overnight under partly cloudy skies. Winds out of the northwest around 5 miles an hour. High temperatures reach up to 85 Tuesday, mainly clear skies. Lows dip down to about 63 Tuesday night, clear skies. Upper 80s Wednesday, cooler Thursday with highs in the mid 80s and storms. From the WAIN Weather Center, I'm meteorologist Derek Height. Right now, it's 75 degrees.
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Well, you know you're doing something right when Drake, rapper Drake, is a fan of you. Yeah, and he is a fan of our next artist. As he said, she is goated with her song Choosing Texas, being that now it's 18 weeks and number one. This one's climbing the charts, though. I like this one from Ella. It's Love and Life Again.

0: Boston. That's in Massachusetts, right? Well, Massachusetts is not on my list here. And I think it was, John Anderson that did the song Swingin'. Well, according to lovehoney.com, their 10 best states to do a little swinging is, Florida, of course, is on the list. Oh, yeah. It's got 148 swingers clubs, the most in any state. But Texas is also on the list, followed by Georgia, Nevada, Tennessee, California, Pennsylvania, New York, Ohio, and Michigan. So how about that? A lot of swingers out there. See, that's, I think at my point in my relationship, that's not an option. No, because, I mean, that's, yeah. I don't know if it would ever be an option. I don't think so. But you never know. As you age, you change, I suppose. But, yeah, how about that? Florida. Them old folks are down there spreading STDs and bumping uglies.
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0: Wild story coming out of the Yuck. That would be the UK, where a 26-year-old man was arrested after dressing as the Grim Reaper and climbing onto the roof of a hospital to stare down staff and visitors. Leon Gillespie, was arrested. He was standing up there holding like a sickle, you know, like the Grim Reaper. And he got fined $300. He pleaded guilty to it. Probably shouldn't have done that, right? I mean, it's kind of a scary thing. It's morbid.
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4: Lows dip down to about 67 overnight under partly cloudy skies. Winds out of the northwest around 5 miles an hour. High temperatures reach up to 85 Tuesday, mainly clear skies. Lows dip down to about 63 Tuesday night, clear skies. Upper 80s Wednesday, cooler Thursday with highs in the mid-80s and storms. From the WAIN Weather Center, I'm meteorologist Derek Hite. Right now, it's 75 degrees.
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0: Well, Germany's rethinking some things. They're going to scrap that accompanied drinking policy for 14 and 15-year-olds. Now, that allowed those ages the ability to consume alcohol if they're with their parents. Now, the government has said, yeah, we got to protect our young people from considerable health and social effects of alcohol consumption. So, no more. But does that mean they can drink at 16? Because I still say if they can, that's too young. We still need to rethink some more things.
1: 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Prizes will not be mailed or delivered. Any winner under the age of 18 must be accompanied by a parent or legal guardian. No trade or cash equivalent will be awarded for any contest prize. Any person or persons found to be in violation of these contest rules before, during, or after the respective contest or giveaway will be disqualified and will not be eligible for future contests and giveaways.
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1: ABC News, I'm Stephanie Officer. The sudden death of actress Hayden Panettiere has shaken her fans to the core, many remembering her as an inspiration. For Mondo Allen, a longtime fan of the two-time Golden Globe nominee, Panettiere's work will not be forgotten.
2: It really resonated with me, and I think, you know, I would definitely love to say that she really did have a huge impact on me, on knowing my family.
1: Police have said foul play does not appear to be a factor. An initial autopsy and an excerpt of a 911 call showed she was in cardiac arrest, with medics trying to revive her. Indiana now in cleanup mode after days of storms and flooding that left at least seven people dead. Indianapolis residents finally able to return to their homes Monday. Oliver Riggle emptied a waterlogged belongings from his trailer, realizing little to nothing could be salvaged.
2: I was expecting some damage. I didn't expect to go as high as it did because, like, I have some TVs that are, you know, good 3 feet above the ground, and they're probably ruined.
1: This is ABC News.
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5: WAIN. In weather.
6: Lowest dip down to about 67 overnight under partly cloudy skies. Winds out of the northwest around 5 miles an hour. High temperatures reach up to 85 Tuesday. Mainly clear skies. Lowest dip down to about 63 Tuesday night. Clear skies. Upper 80s Wednesday. Cooler Thursday with highs in the mid 80s and storms. From the WAIN Weather Center, I'm meteorologist Derek Height. Right now, it's 75 degrees.
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Kenny Chesney and Carry On. Today is National Bad Poetry Day, so if you want to hear some of that, just listen to any rap music. It's also Never Give Up Day, and I feel like a cat on a

0: Kevin Powers with Shaboozy and move on. So I read this the other day, and believe it or not, I'm trying it. A new study said men who drink more coffee daily have significantly higher total testosterone. I have found I do not like black coffee. Because we bought like an 18-pack of cold brew coffee, and boy, it just tastes like burnt beans to me. And I just, you know what I finally did? I have a protein shake every morning, like a Fairlife protein, 30 grams of protein in it. I mix the two. And I'm like, maybe this will work. Because this black coffee by itself, that's garbage.
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0: Riley Green with Think As You Drunk, brand new one from him. Of course, he's a good-looking dude, and when you're a good-looking dude, ladies like to throw panties and bras at you, and that happens quite often at a Riley Green show. What does he do with all those bras, panties? He actually puts them in a big bin, and then they take them and they donate them to a place that uses that stuff. So that's good. Recycling underwear. I'm sure the place is clean them, right?
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5: Lows dip down to about 67 overnight under partly cloudy skies. Northwesterly winds around 5 miles an hour. Highs level off around 84 Tuesday. Lows level off around 63 with fog and spots Tuesday night. Partly cloudy skies Wednesday with a high of 88. 85, thunderstorms likely Thursday. From the WAIN Weather Center, I'm meteorologist Derek Height. Right now, 74.
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0: Oh my God, did you see that video on social media of that guy, a fisherman, struggling to remove an octopus from his face? Yeah, that's crazy. It was like, I think it was Taiwanese fisherman. Yeah, and I don't know how the octopus got on his face. You don't get that part of the video. You just get him trying to fight to get it off. That's like the things nightmares are made out of. That and ugly girls trying to get on you.
1: 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Winners must appear in person with proper positive legal identification. Claim any prize Monday through Friday, excluding holidays, within 30 days, so the prize will be forfeited. Prizes will not be mailed or delivered. Any winner under the age of 18 must be accompanied by a parent or legal guardian. No trade or cash equivalent will be awarded for any contest prize. Any person or persons found to be in violation of these contest rules before, during, or after the respective contest or giveaway will be disqualified and will not be eligible for future contests and giveaways.
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1: ABC News, I'm Stephanie Officer. It has been 60 days since the U.S. and Iran signed a memo of understanding that was billed as the first step to winding down the war in Iran. But no progress has been made. President Trump now also threatening Oman as Oman and Iran discuss plans for the Strait of Hormuz.
2: We control it. We control it with the blockade. We have a blockade. We control it with the blockade. And I like the idea of declaring it a territory.
1: Another museum heist to tell you about, this time in Italy. Thieves reportedly swiped four works by Renaissance painter Antonello da Messina worth millions of euros from a regional museum in Sicily while crowds gathered across town for a traditional holiday. The crooks allegedly bypassed alarm and security systems Saturday evening to make off with three of the five surviving panels of the San Gregorio Politich, dating all the way back to 1473. An art expert estimates the value of the stolen works to be between $81 and $92 million. This is ABC News.
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5: WAIN. Weather.
6: Lows dip down to about 67 overnight under partly cloudy skies. Northwesterly winds around 5 miles an hour. Highs level off around 84 Tuesday. Lows level off around 63 with fog in spots Tuesday night. Partly cloudy skies Wednesday with a high of 88. 85 thunderstorms likely Thursday. From the WAIN Weather Center, I'm meteorologist Derek Hite. Right now, 74.
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0: Megan Maroney with medicine. Speaking of medicine, 9 out of 10 people believe it is important to always finish prescription of antibiotics. Do you? Even when they're feeling better? That belief is strongly shaped by advice from your doctors. But should you finish the medicine? I got to be honest with you. I don't. I don't always finish it. But you should. You should always finish it. But I don't always finish because I like to give a little stash just in case I might need it again.
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0: my God. Oh, my gosh. Terrible story coming out of Australia. Josh Parkin, he's 26. He is no longer with us because he fell into a wood chipper at his workplace. Yeah, he's been separated from his body parts. All yeah. Can you believe that? There was concerns after he never showed up home and called his wife, who's only been married with him for 4 months now, called Dad, and Dad went looking for him and found him. Well, what was left of him in the wood chipper. That's like Faces of Death type stuff. That's like movie type stuff. I can't believe. And you know what? Here's what I don't understand about this. He would have had to gone in feet first, because I watched one of these videos where they put somebody in, like a fake person in head first, and it didn't work. They put him in feet first and it worked. So I'm not doubting that the guy's dead, because that's horrible, but I'd like to find out more about this.
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3: Lows dip down to about 67 overnight under partly cloudy skies. Northwesterly winds around 5 miles an hour. Highs level off around 84 Tuesday. Lows level off around 63 with fog and spots Tuesday night. Partly cloudy skies Wednesday with a high of 88. 85, thunderstorms likely Thursday. From the WAIN Weather Center, I'm meteorologist Derek Height. Currently, it's 73 degrees.
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0: Put your hands up and put your hands together because Harrison Ford's going to play Indiana Jones one more time. No, well, not like as a movie, though. He'll actually be the actual model for India Disney World's upcoming attraction, Indiana Jones and the Myth of the Jade Serpent. I was going to say, he's kind of old to do another action-adventure movie like that, don't you think?
1: 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Winners must appear in person with proper positive legal identification to claim any prize Monday through Friday, excluding holidays, within 30 days, so the prize will be forfeited. Prizes will not be mailed or delivered. Any winner under the age of 18 must be accompanied by a parent or legal guardian. No trade or cash equivalent will be awarded for any contest prize. Any person or persons found to be in violation of these contest rules before, during, or after the respective contest or giveaway will be disqualified and will not be eligible for future contests and giveaways.
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1: ABC News, I'm Stephanie Officer. It has been 60 days since the U.S. and Iran signed a memo of understanding that was billed as the first step to winding down the war in Iran. But no progress has been made. President Trump now also threatening Oman as Oman and Iran discuss plans for the Strait of Hormuz.
2: We control it. We control it with the blockade. We have a blockade. We control it with a blockade. And I like the idea of declaring it a territory.
1: Another museum heist to tell you about, this time in Italy. Thieves reportedly swiped four works by Renaissance painter Antonello da Messina worth millions of euros from a regional museum in Sicily while crowds gathered across town for a traditional holiday. The crooks allegedly bypassed alarm and security systems Saturday evening to make off with three of the five surviving panels of the San Gregorio Palaptych, dating all the way back to 1473. An art expert estimates the value of the stolen works to be between $81 and $92 million. This is ABC News.
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5: WAIN. In weather.
6: Lows dip down to about 67 overnight under partly cloudy skies. Northwesterly winds around 5 miles an hour. Highs level off around 84 Tuesday. Lows level off around 63 with fog and spots Tuesday night. Partly cloudy skies Wednesday with a high of 88. 85 thunderstorms likely Thursday. From the WAIN Weather Center, I'm meteorologist Derek Height. Right now, 72.
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0: Please do me a favor if you're a man. If you're wearing a hat, wear it forward. There's only a couple of reasons to wear a hat backwards. I can only tell you one of them on the radio. But one of them is catching a baseball.
1: I right? got a

0: lot of kids gearing up to go back to school. Some already back in school. It's that time of the year all over. You see on social media, first day of kindergarten, first day of senior year, first day of fifth grade. I mean, it's all over my social media. I don't know if it's on yours. But pretty soon, the wife and I were going to have to take a trip to the grocery store to get some notebooks, because every year she waits till school's back in session and they discount the notebooks down to like a, you know, there's spiral notebooks down to like a quarter. And then she buys like $3 worth of them at least. And she says she uses them for work, but I never see it. She works from home and I never see her use these notebooks. So I don't know if maybe she's just a notebook hoarder, but I never see him use them.
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0: 2.5% of married adults said they haven't bumped uglies at all in the past 12 months. Yeah, now that means, if you do the math, a third of married people are in a sexless marriage, which that's crazy, which is actually defined physically intimate 10 times or fewer in a year. What is wrong with people? I get it. Maybe there's an issue with, you can't perform anymore because of some health issues or things like that. I completely understand that. But take it from me. You got to do that. All right. Just you got to make an effort sometimes to do it. And I know when you have kids, it's tough to do, but you have to schedule some time, whether it be a fast one or whatever. In the back of a Tahoe, it doesn't make a difference. Just got to get it done sometimes.
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4: Lows dip down to about 67 overnight under partly cloudy skies, northwesterly winds around 5 miles an hour. Highs level off around 84 Tuesday. Lows level off around 63 with fog and spots Tuesday night. Partly cloudy skies Wednesday with a high of 88. 85, thunderstorms likely Thursday. From the WAIN Weather Center, I'm meteorologist Derek Height. Right now, 72.
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0: Oh my, did you see that story? I saw the pictures of it on social media. Those construction workers that were renovating a brewery, they discovered $10 million worth of gold hidden inside the building's cellar walls. Yeah, 50 gold bars and piles of coin. Police inventoried and transferred it to a secure government vault. Authorities are investigating the origin and ownership of the gold and have not yet determined who will ultimately receive it. I wouldn't tell a soul if I found it. That's the problem. They opened their mouth, and loose lips sink ships. I'd have been finding places around the countryside to trade my gold for cash.
1: 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Winners must appear in person with proper positive legal identification. Claim any prize Monday through Friday, excluding holidays, within 30 days, so the prize will be forfeited. Prizes will not be mailed or delivered. Any winner under the age of 18 must be accompanied by a parent or legal guardian. No trade or cash equivalent will be awarded for any contest prize. Any person or persons found to be in violation of these contest rules before, during, or after the respective contest or giveaway will be disqualified and will not be eligible for future contests and giveaways.
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2: ABC News, I'm Stephanie Officer. It has been 60 days since the U.S. and Iran signed a memo of understanding that was billed as the first step to winding down the war in Iran. But no progress has been made. President Trump now also threatening Oman as Oman and Iran discuss plans for the Strait of Hormuz.
3: We control it. We control it with the blockade. We have a blockade. We control it with the blockade. And I like the idea of declaring it a territory.
2: Another museum heist to tell you about, this time in Italy. Thieves reportedly swiped four works by Renaissance painter Antonello da Messina worth millions of euros from a regional museum in Sicily while crowds gathered across town for a traditional holiday. The crooks allegedly bypassed alarm and security systems Saturday evening to make off with three of the five surviving panels of the San Gregorio Palaptych, dating all the way back to 1473. An art expert estimates the value of the stolen works to be between $81 and $92 million. This is ABC News.
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6: 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In weather.
7: Lows level off around 67. Overnight, under partly cloudy skies, winds out of the northwest, around 5 miles per hour. Sunshine mixed with clouds at times again Tuesday. Daytime highs approaching 84. Clear skies develop, with fog at times Tuesday night. Lows level off around 63. Highs around 88 Wednesday, under partly cloudy skies. 85 Thursday, storms likely. From the WAIN Weather Center, I'm meteorologist Paul Trombley. Right now, it's 71 degrees.
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1: 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On a train.

Boston, still a lefty. I think it's a rule we have to say it like that. Boston, whenever we play the song. Got Kelsey coming up. Parker McCollum is on tap for you as well as we work towards Tuesday. It's Jason Aldean. Don't tell on me. He's talking about his heart.

0: Parker and Killing Me. My name is Ben Rod. A little broken up still over Hayden Panettiere dying. 36 years old, too young for sure. Sources say there was an overdose is the reason she died, which that's just, you never, stop doing drugs, people, and it won't happen. You know what I mean? You can't overdose if you don't do the drugs. And I know some people get addicted to it and whatnot, but you got to get away from that. This great actress, really, let's be honest, she's a great actress, her, and a mom of 11-year-old daughter. Her life cut too short because she couldn't put the druggist down. So, you know somebody in your life, maybe you or somebody you know, going through some issues. Get him help. Get yourself some help.
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0: corn on the cob season. Did you know that? Yeah, I love me some corn on the cob. You know what's funny, too? My wife, we've only been married 2 years, and we got corn on the cob. And I take butter, and I put a butter on a piece of bread, and then I take the corn on the cob, and I roll it through the bread. And my wife's like, what are you doing? I'm like, I'm putting butter on my corn. She's like, why don't you just put it on the corn? I'm like, because this way I get to eat the bread when I'm done. She had never seen that before. How do you butter your corn?
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1: Lows level off around 67 overnight under partly cloudy skies. Winds out of the northwest around 5 miles per hour. Sunshine mixed with clouds at times again Tuesday. Daytime highs approaching 84. Clear skies develop with fog at times Tuesday night. Lows level off around 63. Highs around 88 Wednesday under partly cloudy skies. 85 Thursday. Storms likely. From the WAIN Weather Center, I'm meteorologist Paul Trombley. Right now, it's 71 degrees.
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0: Cole Wetzel teaming up with Ella Langley. It's called Jaded, new music from them. So Cincinnati's Bengal quarterback, Kiar Wright, has chosen to leave the team. Why is he leaving? He's a rookie. Just got drafted. Well, he's going to play on TV. Yeah. He's looking for a lead role in a big movie. How about that? Congratulations to him. Now, he's already done some acting. He was in Space Jam, A New Legacy, where he plays LeBron James's son in that one. Plus, he's been in a couple other TV shows. So he's decided to keep his body intact and go be an actor.
1: 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Winners must appear in person with proper positive legal identification. 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Prizes will not be mailed or delivered. Any winner under the age of 18 must be accompanied by a parent or legal guardian. No trade or cash equivalent will be awarded for any contest prize. Any person or persons found to be in violation of these contest rules before, during, or after the respective contest or giveaway will be disqualified and will not be eligible for future contests and giveaways.
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1: Everybody's got a problem, so do I. But we ain't gonna solve them on a Saturday night. I just put a paycheck in the bank.

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1: ABC News, I'm Stephanie Officer. The sudden death of actress Hayden Panettiere has shaken her fans to the core, many remembering her as an inspiration. For Mondo Allen, a longtime fan of the two-time Golden Globe nominee, Panettiere's work will not be forgotten.
2: It really resonated with me, and I think, you know, I would definitely love to say that she really did have a huge impact on me, on my family.
1: Police have said foul play does not appear to be a factor. An initial autopsy and an excerpt of a 911 call showed she was in cardiac arrest, with medics trying to revive her. Indiana now in cleanup mode after days of storms and flooding that left at least 7 people dead. Indianapolis residents finally able to return to their homes Monday. Oliver Riggle emptied a waterlogged belongings from his trailer, realizing little to nothing could be salvaged.
2: I was expecting some damage. I didn't expect to go as high as it did because, like, I have some TVs that are, you know, good 3 feet above the ground, and they're probably ruined.
1: This is ABC News.
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5: WAI in weather.
6: Sunshine mixed with clouds at times today, with daytime highs approaching 84. Winds out of the northwest, 5 to 10 miles per hour. Clear skies develop with fog at times tonight. Lows dip down to about 63. Sunshine mixed with clouds with fog at times early tomorrow. High temperatures reach up to 88. Thunderstorms likely Thursday and Friday with highs in the mid-80s. From the WAIN Weather Center, I'm meteorologist Paul Trombley. Currently 69.
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Good morning, 506 Central, 606 Eastern. Luke Combs back in the saddle, ready to go for you next. Now, Zach John King gets drinking. 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

0: 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Good morning. It's Josh beginning 5:12 Central, 6:12 Eastern. Mostly cloudy. 71 on your Tuesday. Hope you have a terrific day today. Fantastic week this week. Coffee, please. Yes. Yes, please. Coming up on the show today, we'll have an update look at the WAIN forecast later in the hour. Much better feel to our weather today. Full look at that updated WAIN forecast later in the hour. Plus, we'll sneak peek at the WAIN community calendar brought to you by McDonald's of Columbia. Birthdays and anniversaries brought to you by Betty's Country Cooking. 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We'll recap a wonderful Monday that it was yesterday. 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Luke Bryan ready to go for you next. 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
7: Sunshine mixed with clouds at times today, with daytime highs approaching 84. Winds out of the northwest, 5 to 10 miles per hour. Clear skies develop, with fog at times. Tonight, lows dip down to about 63. Sunshine
8: mixed with clouds, with fog at times early tomorrow. High temperatures reach up to 88. Thunderstorms likely Thursday and Friday, with highs in the mid-80s. From the WAIN Weather Center, I'm meteorologist Paul Trombley. Currently 69.
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Headed your way, Jason Aldean, Morgan Wallen, just in case. Plus, news ready to go at the bottom of the hour. Now, what's the latest from Ashley McBride? What if we don't? 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
2: An arraignment Monday afternoon for a suspect in a mass shooting in Lexington. Five people were shot, one killed in the shooting at Charles Young Park on Saturday.
3: And this is very sad. Very sad. Somebody lost their life. And I know people are looking and reaching for somebody to blame or something to blame.
2: Lexington Police Chief Lawrence Weathers. 18-year-old Jametrius Griffin is charged with murder, assault, and evidence tampering. He pleaded not guilty at his arraignment. The Kentucky State Fair is returning this week. The fair, which takes place at the Kentucky Exposition Center in Louisville, features pageants, vendors, live music, food, drinks, health exhibits, and more. This year, special exhibits and patriotic-themed events will take place in honor of America's 250th birthday. I'm Joe Lincoln.
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6: 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Partly cloudy, 71. Good morning. 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

0: 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And diamonds have been handed out. Commonwealth of Kentucky, Adair Circuit Court, indicted Alan Russell Schner of Columbia, charged with failure to wear seatbelts, operating a motor vehicle while under the influence of controlled substance, second offense, aggravated circumstance, possession of a controlled substance, first degree, second offense, methamphetamine, possession of drug paraphernalia, tampering with physical evidence, and persistent felony offender, first degree. David Wayne Campbell of Russell Springs, charged with receiving stolen property, $1,000 or more but less than $10,000, and persistent felony offender, first degree. Donald R. Rout, Campbellsville, charged with 3 counts of burglary, third degree, criminal mischief, first degree, 2 counts, possession of burglary tools, criminal mischief, second degree, 2 counts of theft by unlawful taking, disposition, all others, and persistent felony offender, first degree. Cassie Jane Cox of Campbellsville, charged with 3 counts of burglary, third degree, criminal mischief, first degree, 2 counts, possession of burglary tools, criminal mischief, second degree, 2 counts of theft by unlawful taking, disposition, all others, and persistent felony offender, first degree. Zachary Wayne Smith of Monette, Missouri, charged with operating a motor vehicle while under the influence of a controlled substance, first degree, aggravated circumstance, commercial driver's license, under influence, alcohol, controlled substance, 1 endangerment, first degree, volatile substance, abuse, reckless driving. Nicholas E. Turpin of Nancy, charged with improper parking violations, operating a motor vehicle while under the influence of a substance, fourth or subsequent offense, and persistent felony offender, second degree. And Gregory Alexander Spratt of Indianapolis, Indiana, charged with menacing, fleeing, or evading police, first degree on foot, and resisting arrest. Reminder, indictments are not a finding of guilt. All individuals are innocent until proven guilty in a court of law. Senator Rand Paul visited Morgan Smith Industries in the Columbia Dare County Industrial Park on Monday. Senator Paul made that stop in Columbia and Dare County yesterday morning to visit and tour Morgan Smith Industries and to meet with local officials. Morgan Smith Industries has been operating in Columbia since 2012. According to Mayor Pamela Hoots, quote, they've become a cornerstone of the Columbia Adair County Industrial Park in that time. Recently, they have worked on the Adair County Middle School project, which is a continued reflection of their commitment to our local community. Other projects have included work at the University of Louisville, University of Kentucky, Western Kentucky University, and Eastern Kentucky University. They've also been involved in the ongoing renovation of the state capitol in Frankfort and U.S. Federal Courthouse in Lexington. Senator Paul presented a congressional record commendation to Morgan Smith Industries. While in Columbia, he was part of the swearing-in of 2 new officers, Corey Meyer, who will be SRO at Adair County High School, and Daniel Colton Nunn, a new patrol officer for the city of Columbia. He also got to see the blossoming business community that continues to grow throughout Greater Columbia and will continue to grow with projects like the JL Gate expansion and others. Close quote. That from Mayor Pamela Hoots. Of course, some of Morgan Smith Industries' work will be on full display for the public Friday during the ribbon cutting and open house for the new Adair County Middle School. We've got pictures from Senator Paul's visit on our Facebook page, 93.5 WAIN-FM, and our website, 935WAIN.com. A reminder, Columbia Adair County Tourism and Convention Commission will have their annual August monthly meeting today. That's happening at 12 noon, 201 Burksville Street, Columbia.
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5: Sunshine mixed with clouds at times today, with daytime highs approaching 84. Winds out of the northwest, 5 to 10 miles per hour. Clear skies develop with fog at times. Tonight, lows dip down to about 63. Sunshine mixed with clouds with fog at times early tomorrow. High temperatures reach up to 88. Thunderstorms likely Thursday and Friday with highs in the mid-80s. From the WAIN Weather Center, I'm meteorologist Paul Trombley. Currently 69.
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0: Today's best new country, Hot Country 93.5. Good morning. It's Josh Kenny, 545 Central, 645 Eastern. Partly cloudy, 70 on your Tuesday. Hope you have a terrific day today. Fantastic week this week. Taking a look at that updated WAIN forecast. Much more comfortable this morning than it has been. A much more comfortable day today. Clouds, sunshine today, 84 is where we're headed. Tonight, airs the fog late, otherwise mostly clear tonight, a low of around 63 Wednesday. Patchy fog early tomorrow, otherwise mostly sunny, high of 88. Wednesday night, our next round of showers and thunderstorms. It's in here. 50% chance of showers and thunderstorms Wednesday night, partly cloudy, a low of around 68. Thursday, 70% chance of showers, possibly a thunderstorm. Partly sunny and a high of 85. Thursday night, a 20% chance of showers and thunderstorms. Partly cloudy, a low of around 66. Friday, 20% chance of showers. Thunderstorms also possible in the afternoon. Mostly sunny and a high of 86. Friday night, Dare County High School football. The return of Friday Night Lights. The Indians on the road to Russell County this week. Partly cloudy, 64 Friday night. Sunshine on Saturday and a high of 86. Today, sunshine, 84 WAIN, Fork Broadcasting Station. 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
7: Sunshine mixed with clouds at times today, with daytime highs approaching 84. Winds out of the northwest, 5 to 10 miles per hour. Clear skies develop, with fog at times. Tonight, lows dip down to about 63. Sunshine, mixed with clouds, with fog at times early tomorrow. High temperatures reach up to 88. Thunderstorms likely Thursday and Friday, with highs in the mid-80s. From the WAIN Weather Center, I'm meteorologist Paul Trombley. Currently 69.
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1: ABC News, I'm Sherry Preston. Cleanup operations underway in Indiana following days of rain and severe flooding.
2: Emergency operations remain underway as residents return to their flood-ravaged homes. The governor announcing the launch of a disaster relief fund to provide $5,000 to individuals in need of basics, such as clothing and food. This comes as another round of thunderstorms and heavy rain moves east from the Midwest into the Mid-Atlantic, bringing a risk of flooding to already waterlogged states.
1: That's ABC's Rena Roy. When Lala approached Hawaii, it was a Category 1 hurricane. It was downgraded to a tropical storm, but was still strong enough to do a lot of damage in some Hawaiian communities. Actress Hayden Panettiere's ex-partner, Vladimir Klitschko, has issued a statement about her death, saying he will make sure their daughter, Kaya, remembers her mother with respect and make sure she remembers the person that Panettiere was. She suffered cardiac arrest and died this week at a home she was renting in South Carolina. This is ABC News.
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5: WAIN. In weather.
6: Sunshine mixed with clouds at times today, with daytime highs approaching 84. Winds out of the northwest, 5 to 10 miles per hour. Clear skies develop with fog at times tonight. Lows dip down to about 63. Sunshine mixed with clouds with fog at times early tomorrow. High temperatures reach up to 88. Thunderstorms likely Thursday and Friday with highs in the mid-80s. From the WAIN Weather Center, I'm meteorologist Paul Trombley. Currently, it's 68 degrees.
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1: 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Miranda Lambert and Chris Stapleton headed your way next. 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

Miranda Lambert and Chris Stapleton on Hot Country 93.5, today's best new country. Good morning. It's Josh McKinney, 612 Central, 712 Eastern. Partly cloudy, 70 on your Tuesday. Hope you have a terrific day today. Fantastic rest of your week. Inching our way closer to another weekend. Hope it is a great one. Take a look at those hot

0: featuring Nashville Notes for this Tuesday, August 18th. Well, how do you top Ella Langley and Morgan Wallen? How do you do that? Can that be done? Well, for our purposes here in Columbia-Dade County, it can absolutely be done. How do you top Ella Langley and Morgan Wallen? Well, if you're Taylor Hunt, that is absolutely no problem. If you saw the update yesterday from Mayor Pamela Hoots, of course, Miss Taylor Hunt was named Cowgirl of the Night recently when she attended the Lainey Wilson concert at the Illinois State Fair. Yeah, how about that? Taylor going to be in second grade at ACPC coming up this school year. 15,000 or more in attendance at the Illinois State Fair to enjoy Lainey Wilson and Miss Taylor like she was born to be on that stage. How about? Love it. Congratulations, Taylor. How about you, girl? That's awesome. If you missed it yesterday, check it out on Mayor Pamela Hoots' Facebook page. Ella Langley and Morgan Wallen topped the Billboard Country Airplay chart for the second week in a row with I Can't Love You Anymore, marking another milestone for the ACM Female Artist of the Year. Taylor's third number one from her sophomore album following Be Her and the mega hit Choosing Texas. That makes Dandelion only the 13th album by a woman to do so since the 1990 launch of the chart. Kelsea Ballerini is the most recent woman to do so, sending Love Me Like You Mean It, Dibs and Peter Pan to the pinnacle in 2015-16 with her debut album The First Time. Wynonna, Dean Carter, and Jody Messina have matched the feat, while Shania Twain has two albums with three number ones. Carrie Underwood has three. Sugarland and Lady A are also included in the tally since they have female members. And finally, those Hot Country Nashville Notes, Chase Beckham's Building on the Dirt Floor he unearthed back in July, releasing a new song and revealing his old-fashioned EP will follow. The five-song collection from the 2021 American Idol winner will arrive next month, September 25th, featuring the title track Ain't Lying to Myself, Today Feels Like Tonight, Dirt Floor, and the just-released Take Me Home. The California native co-wrote all five songs. He's currently on tour as he works on the full-length follow-up to 2024's Bad For Me. Your Hot Country Nashville Notes for this Tuesday, August 18th. 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
9: Sunshine mixed with clouds at times today, with daytime highs approaching 84. Winds out of the northwest, 5 to 10 miles per hour. Clear skies develop with fog at times tonight. Lows dip down to about 63. Sunshine mixed with clouds with fog at times early tomorrow. High temperatures reach up to 88. Thunderstorms likely Thursday and Friday with highs in the mid-80s. From the WAIN Weather Center, I'm meteorologist Paul Trombley. Currently, it's 68 degrees.
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2: 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Kane Brown on the way, and KB in the Mickey D's Hot Country Music Trivia Spotlight this morning. Which of the following songs is not a Kane Brown hit song? Your options: A, Woman; B, What Ifs with Lauren Elena; or C, Choosing Texas. Again, Kane Brown in the Mickey D's Hot Country Music Trivia Spotlight this morning. Which of the following songs is not a Kane Brown hit song? Your options: A, Woman; B, What Ifs with Lauren Elena; or C, Choosing Texas. 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Good luck. Mickey D's Hot Country Music Trivia. Here's one of those songs. Hint, Woman. 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Ooh.

Winner, winner, we have got ourselves a winner. McDonald's Hot Country Music Trivia. Kane Brown in the Mickey D's Hot Country Music Trivia Spotlight this morning. Which of the following songs is not a Kane Brown hit song? Your options: A, Woman. That's a Kane Brown hit song. You just heard it. His current single at country radio. B, What Ifs with Lauren Elena. That is also a Kane Brown hit song from 2017. A, Number One for KB and Lauren. That leaves C, Houston, Texas. That, of course, not a Kane Brown hit song. That one obviously belongs to Ellen Langley. Congratulations. Debbie Adams, our winner of McDonald's Hot Country Music Trivia. Miss Debbie was the first one in with the correct answer of C, Houston, Texas. And for that, we're hooking Miss Debbie up with a gift certificate for free breakfast to McDonald's. The right way to rise is with McDonald's breakfast menu every single morning. Their kitchen sum as eggs are on the grill, bacon is sizzled and biscuits are served piping hot. A great breakfast makes for a great day, and we wouldn't have it any other way at McDonald's. Miss Debbie, have a wonderful day today. Thank you so very much for listening and playing. We certainly appreciate it. News ready to go for you at the bottom of the hour. Now it's the latest from Riley Green. Think as you drop. Columbia's home for hot country. 93.5 WAIE. 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
1: 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Partly cloudy, 70. Good morning. 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Indictments have been handed out. Commonwealth of Kentucky, Adair Circuit Court, indicted Alan Russell Schnur of Columbia, charged with failure to wear seatbelts, operating a motor vehicle while under the influence of controlled substance, second offense, aggravated circumstance, possession of a controlled substance, first degree, second offense, methamphetamine, possession of drug paraphernalia, tampering with physical evidence, and persistent felony offender. First degree. David Wayne Campbell of Russell Springs, charged with receiving stolen property, $1,000 or more, but less than $10,000, and persistent felony offender, first degree. Donald R. Brown of Campbellsville, charged with 3 counts of burglary, third degree, 2 counts of criminal mischief, first degree, possession of burglary tools, criminal mischief, second degree, 2 counts of theft by unlawful taking, disposition, all others, and persistent felony offender, first degree. Cassie J. Cox of Campbellsville, charged with 3 counts of burglary, third degree, 2 counts of criminal mischief, first degree, possession of burglary tools, criminal mischief, second degree, 2 counts of theft by unlawful taking, disposition, all others, and persistent felony offender, first degree. Zachary Wayne Smith of Monette, Missouri, charged with operating a motor vehicle while under the influence of controlled substance, first offense, aggravated circumstance, commercial driver's license under the influence, alcohol, controlled substance, one endangerment, first degree, volatile substance abuse, reckless driving. Nicholas E. Turpin of Nancy, charged with improper parking violations, operating a motor vehicle while under the influence, substance, fourth or subsequent offense, and persistent felony offender, second degree. And Gregory Alexander Spratt of Indianapolis, Indiana, charged with menacing, fleeing, or evading police, first degree, on foot, and resisting arrest. A reminder, indictments are not a finding of guilt. All individuals are innocent until proven guilty in a court of law. Senator Rand Paul visits Morgan Smith Industries in the Columbia-Dare County Industrial Park. Senator Paul made that stop in Columbia-Dare County yesterday morning to visit and tour Morgan Smith Industries and meet with local officials. Morgan Smith Industries has been operating in Columbia since 2012, according to Mayor Pamela Hoots. Quote, they've become a cornerstone of the Columbia-Dare County Industrial Park in that time. Recently, they have worked on Adair County Middle School. That project, which is a continued reflection of their commitment to our local community. Other projects have included work at the University of Louisville, University of Kentucky, Western Kentucky University, and Eastern Kentucky University. They are also involved in the ongoing renovation of the State Capitol in Frankfort and U.S. Federal Courthouse in Lexington. Senator Paul presented a congressional record commendation to Morgan Smith Industries while in Columbia. He was part of the swearing in of 2 new officers. Corey Meyer will be SRO at Adair County High School, and Daniel Colton Nunn, a new patrol officer for the city of Columbia. Senator Paul, let's see, a blossoming business community that continues to grow throughout greater Columbia and will continue to grow with projects like the JL Gate expansion and others, close quote. That from Mayor Pamela Hoots. Of course, some of Morgan Smith Industries' work will be on full display for the public this Friday during the ribbon cutting and open house for the new Adair County Middle School. We've got pictures of yesterday's visit with Senator Paul on our Facebook page, 93.5 WAIN-FM, and our website, 935WAIN.com. Quick reminder, Columbia-Dare County Tourism and Convention Commission having their August monthly meeting today. That's happening at 12 noon, 201 Burksville Street, Columbia. 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
6: Sunshine mixed with clouds at times today, with daytime highs approaching 84. Winds out of the northwest, 5 to 10 miles per hour. Clear skies develop with fog at times. Tonight, lows dip down to about 63. Sunshine mixed with clouds with fog at times early tomorrow. High temperatures reach up to 88. Thunderstorms likely Thursday and Friday with highs in the mid-80s. From the WAIN Weather Center, I'm meteorologist Paul Trombley. Currently, it's 68 degrees.
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15: He's a ranch hand in a pinch, man. 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

0: Today's best new country, hot country, 93.5. Good morning. It's Josh McKinney, 645 Central, 745 Eastern. Sunshine 70 on your Tuesday. Hope you have a terrific day today. Fantastic week this week. Take a look at that updated WAIN forecast today. Sunshine 84. That's where we're headed today. A kind of certainly nice respite from the heat and humidity we had over the weekend, the last several days. 84 today. Areas of fog late tonight. Otherwise, mostly clear. Low of around 63. Wednesday, patchy fog early tomorrow. Otherwise, mostly sunny and a high of 88. Wednesday night, our next system rolls through here. 50% chance of showers and thunderstorms. Wednesday night, partly cloudy. Low of around 68. Thursday, 70% chance of showers. Possibly a thunderstorm. Partly sunny, 85. Thursday night, 20% chance of showers and thunderstorms. Partly cloudy, 66. Friday, 20% chance of showers. Thunderstorms also possible in the afternoon. Mostly sunny and high of 86 on Friday. And, of course, Friday night, Dare County High School football returns under those Friday night lights. Friday night, partly cloudy, 64 for our first football Friday night. 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
8: Sunshine mixed with clouds at times
9: today, with daytime highs approaching 84. Winds out of the northwest, 5 to 10 miles per hour. Clear skies develop with fog at times. Tonight, lows dip down to about 63. Sunshine mixed with clouds with fog at times early tomorrow. High temperatures reach up to 88. Thunderstorms likely Thursday and Friday with highs in the mid-80s. From the WAIN Weather Center, I'm meteorologist Paul Trombley. Currently, it's 68 degrees.
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1: ABC News, I'm Sherry Preston. The 60-day deadline for an Iran peace deal now expired. Both sides appearing to be further apart than they were before the deal started, says ABC's Karen Waugh.
2: The president insists that the U.S. has full control over the strategic waterway and says he may soon declare it a U.S. territory. But his own energy secretary says the strait is a conflict zone. It comes as the 60-day deadline to reach a long-term peace agreement expired Monday, with no nuclear deal and no talks scheduled.
1: One of the biggest attacks on Russia by Ukraine happening overnight. At least 600 drones fired toward Moscow. Two men from Long Island are facing charges after investigators linked them to an alleged Penn State University cocaine trafficking operation. And it's back to court today for Meta. Now the Instagram and Facebook owner is facing a lawsuit from nearly 30 state attorneys general who say the social media giant causes harm to users, especially children. This is ABC News.
3: That'll be $84.52.
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8: WAIN weather.
9: Sunshine mixed with clouds at times today, with daytime highs approaching 84. Winds out of the northwest, 5 to 10 miles per hour. Clear skies develop with fog at times tonight. Lows dip down to about 63. Sunshine mixed with clouds with fog at times early tomorrow. High temperatures reach up to 88. Thunderstorms likely Thursday and Friday with highs in the mid-80s. From the WAIN Weather Center, I'm meteorologist Paul Trombley. Currently, it's 68 degrees.
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John Morgan, Kid Myself, High Country 93.5, today's best new country. Good morning, 7:06 Central, 8:06 Eastern. Sunshine 70 on Tuesday. On the way, the Sports Zone, brought to you by Lindsey Wilson University. I'm Jordan Davis on WAIN.

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2: With WAIN Sports, I'm Josh Kenny. Good morning. Deer County High School Volleyball coming up tonight. The Lady Indians and Coach Neat on the road this evening. They travel to Thomas Nelson. Of course, season opener last night for the Adair Volleyballers at the Burr, John Burr Memorial Gymnasium Titanic 5th Region matchup last night. Deer County versus Elizabethtown, and E-Town gets the best of our ladies. 3-0. Deer County Volleyball back at it tonight at Thomas Nelson. Safe travels, ladies. Good luck. Roll. 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Ellie De La Cruz doesn't like getting days off from Reds manager Terry Francona, and the superstar shortstop feels barely better about being used as a designated hitter. But in Game 1 of Monday's doubleheader versus the Cardinals, a 2-1 Reds loss, De La Cruz went 0-for-4 with 4 strikeouts and prolonged his 2-week slump. Francona made him the DH for Game 2, and this time he didn't get any resistance from De La Cruz. De La Cruz delivered the biggest hit of the game with an RBI double in the bottom of the 10th inning for a 6-5 Reds win to get a split of that doubleheader yesterday. It was the first walk-off of the two-time All-Stars career, which began back in 2023. Game 3 of 6 between the Redlegs and the Redbirds. We'll have it for you this evening at 5:10. 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
3: Kentucky, it is Tuesday, August 18th. We got sports. Let's break it down for you, starting with college football. I'm Scott Fitzgerald. The preseason AP Top 25 is out, and Kentucky's got some work to do this season. Their schedule is loaded with ranked teams. Louisville comes in ranked 24th nationally. The Cats did not crack the Top 25 or receive votes, but still have one of the nation's toughest schedules. They have 7 ranked opponents on the slate. Meanwhile, Kentucky's quarterback battle is starting to take shape. Coach Will Stein says Callum Wither is emerging in the competition for the backup job, likely behind starter Kenny Minchie. Wither received significant reps in the weekend scrimmage, drawing praise for his command. Stein says the Wildcats hope to have a clear number 2 in the coming weeks. The Cincinnati Bengals are the NFL's least valuable franchise for the 7th consecutive year. That, according to Sportico's 2026 evaluation, Cincinnati is now worth $7.4 billion. That's a 35% increase from last year. Despite ranking last in the NFL, the Bengals are still worth more than all but 6 professional sports teams outside the league. That includes the Warriors, Lakers, Knicks, Yankees, Dodgers, and Real Madrid. But the question is, could this be it for Joe Burrow and Zach Taylor in Cincinnati if they don't perform this year? ESPN's Dan Orlovsky.
4: If he goes through this season, he gets beat up again, and they don't get into the playoffs, and they score 30 a game, and the defense gives up 33 again, is any human being on planet Earth going to be surprised if in January Adam Schefter reports that Joe Burrow would like out of Cincinnati? Everything's on the line.
3: Speaking of Cincinnati, the Reds split a doubleheader with St. Louis, falling 2-1 before winning 6-5 in 10 innings. Ellie De La Cruz delivered his first career walk-off hit. Both teams are back at it again tonight. And in horse racing, they're now facing a major integrity issue. Haysau has charged horse owner Marshall Graham with allegedly accessing confidential medical records involving thousands of horses, information that could prove an advantage in handicapping and claiming races. Haysau says Graham used an automated system to access the records and could seek a lifetime ban. I'm Scott Fitzgerald.
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11: Sunshine mixed with clouds at times today, with daytime highs approaching 84. Winds out of the northwest, 5 to 10 miles per hour. Clear skies develop with fog at times. Tonight, lows dip down to about 63. Sunshine mixed with clouds, with fog at times early tomorrow. High temperatures reach up to 88. Thunderstorms likely Thursday and Friday, with highs in the mid-80s. From the WAIN Weather Center, I'm meteorologist Paul Trombley. Currently, it's 68 degrees.
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A couple texts wishing Tyler Murphy a happy birthday today. Happy birthday, Tyler. Hope you have an awesome and blessed birthday today. Happy birthday going out to Tyler Murphy. Celebrates a birthday today. Happy birthday, Tyler. Hope it is a blessed one. Couple texts wishing Tyler happy birthday. Happy big 5-0 going out to Jason Grider, who celebrates a birthday today. Happy birthday, Jason. Hope you have a blessed and wonderful birthday today. Friends, of course, Jason works in Hancock Tire. If you're heading there today, be sure to seek him out and tell him happy 50th birthday. If you're driving by, can we get a little beep, beep, beep, beep, beep? Five beeps for those 50, possibly, maybe, if you're going by Hancock Tire today? Sure, absolutely. It's all in celebration of the big 5-0. Jason Grider is turning today. Happy birthday, Jason. Hope it is a blessed one. I see that Will Rich is celebrating a birthday today. Happy birthday, Will. Hope you have a wonderful, wonderful and blessed birthday today. Happy birthday going out to Will Rich, who celebrates a birthday today. Happy birthday, Will. Hope it is a great one. All righty. Take those birthdays, put them in a birthday prize box. Just turn it around one time for luck. As we pull out a winner, we say happy birthday and congratulations to who's going to win this morning. It's going to be Jason Grider. Happy birthday and congratulations, Jason Grider, our winner of a gift certificate for a hot bar lunch special from Betty's Country Cooking. Congratulations to our birthday winner this morning, that being Jason Grider. Betty's Country Cooking, 2339 Campbellsville Road, Columbia. 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Betty's Country Cooking, proud sponsor of birthdays and anniversaries on Hot Country 93.5. Happy birthday wishes and happy anniversary wishes going out to everybody. Maybe celebrating one today. Dirk Bentley headed your way next, plus news on the way at the bottom of the hour. Now it's Gavin Adcock, Wannabe, Hot Country 93.5. 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
2: The Fayette County Board of Education has unanimously accepted the retirement of Superintendent Dr. Demetrius Liggins. Liggins submitted his retirement amid scrutiny after being placed on paid administrative leave during an investigation into unreported budget woes. He retired without a payout amid an exit statement accusing the school board of fraud and waste. And Hardin County Sheriff's deputies have recovered 7 stolen vehicles with the help of the region's new Flock license plate readers. Police say the vehicles were taken from a Lexington dealership to a Radcliffe nonprofit. Elizabethtown Police Chief Jeremy Thompson is defending the privacy concerns of the system, claiming data audits and a strict 30-day data retention policy guarantee responsible use in detecting stolen property. Chief Thompson says responsible technology is helping the department take real-time information and put it into immediate police action. I'm Travis Laird.
1: This is the Kentucky News Network.
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0: 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Indictments have been handed down. Commonwealth of Kentucky, Adair Circuit Court, indicted Alan Russell Schneer of Columbia, charged with failure to wear seatbelts, operating a motor vehicle while under the influence of a controlled substance, second offense, aggravated circumstance, possession of a controlled substance, first degree, second offense, methamphetamine, possession of drug paraphernalia, tampering with physical evidence, and persistent felony offender, first degree. David Wayne Campbell of Russell Springs, charged with receiving stolen property, $1,000 or more, but less than $10,000, and persistent felony offender, first degree. Donald R. Rout of Campbellsville, charged with three counts of burglary, third degree, two counts of criminal mischief, first degree, possession of burglary tools, criminal mischief, second degree, two counts of theft by unlawful taking, disposition, all others, and persistent felony offender, first degree. Cassie J. Cox of Campbellsville, charged with three counts of burglary, third degree, two counts of criminal mischief, first degree, possession of burglary tools, criminal mischief, second degree, two counts of theft by unlawful taking, disposition, all others, and persistent felony offender, first degree. Zachary Wayne Smith of Monette, Missouri, charged with operating a motor vehicle while under the influence of a controlled substance, first offense, aggravated circumstance, commercial driver's license under the influence, alcohol, controlled substance, wanton endangerment, first degree, volatile substance abuse, and reckless driving. Nicholas E. Turpin of Nancy, charged with improper parking violations, operating a motor vehicle while under the influence of substance, fourth or subsequent offense, and persistent felony offender, second degree. And Gregory Alexander Spratt of Indianapolis, Indiana, charged with menacing, fleeing, or evading police, first degree on foot, and resisting arrest. A reminder, indictments are not a finding of guilt. All individuals are innocent until proven guilty in a court of law. Senator Rand Paul visited Morgan Smith Industries in the Columbia-Dare County Industrial Park. Senator Paul made that stop in Columbia-Dare County yesterday morning to visit tour Morgan Smith Industries and meet with local officials. Morgan Smith Industries has been operating in Columbia since 2012. According to Mayor Pamela Hoots, quote, "They've become a cornerstone of the Columbia-Dare County Industrial Park in that time. Recently, they have worked on the Adair County Middle School project, which is a continued reflection of their commitment to our local community. Other projects included work at the University of Louisville, University of Kentucky, Western Kentucky University, and Eastern Kentucky University. They're also involved in the ongoing renovation of the state capitol in Frankfort and U.S. Federal Courthouse in Lexington." Senator Paul presented a congressional record accommodation to Morgan Smith Industries while in Columbia. It was part of the swearing in of two new officers, Corey Meyer, who will be the SRO at Adair County High School, and Daniel Colton Nunn, a new patrol officer for the city of Columbia. Senator Paul saw a blossoming business community that continues to grow throughout Greater Columbia and will continue to grow with projects like the J.L. Gate expansion, gas expansion, and others. Close quote. That from Mayor Pamela Hoots. Of course, some of Morgan Smith Industries' work will be on full display for the public this Friday during the ribbon cutting and open house for the new Adair County Middle School building. We've got pictures from Senator Paul's visit on our Facebook page, 93.5 WAIN-FM. Reminder, Columbia-Dare County Tourism Convention Commission having their August monthly meeting today. That happening at 12 noon, 201 Burksville Street, Columbia. For these stories and more, visit our websites, 935WAIN.com and 1019WAIN.com.
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2: 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U.S. equity markets closed lower on Monday as a rise in longer-term treasury yields weighed on investor sentiment, in our view. It was a quiet day for economic data, with the National Association of Home Builders Housing Market Index release. The index edged up 35 in August from 34 in July, signaling a modest improvement in home builder sentiment. The Dow closed down 272 points at 53,460. The Nasdaq closed down 84 points at 26,645, and the S&P 500 closed down 40 points at 7,745. In stocks of local interest, Caterpillar was up $25.08 to $881.65. Chevron was up $2.70 to $202.70. Pfizer

0: was up 8 cents to 26.87. Shell was up $1.15 to 91.62. And Texas Instruments was up $3.33 to 282.91. 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
7: Sunshine mixed with clouds at times today, with daytime highs approaching 84. Winds out of the northwest, 5 to 10 miles per hour. Clear skies develop with fog at times. Tonight, lows dip down to about 63. Sunshine mixed with clouds with fog at times early tomorrow. High temperatures reach up to 88. Thunderstorms likely Thursday and Friday with highs in the mid-80s. From the WAIN Weather Center, I'm meteorologist Paul Trombley. Right now, it's 69 degrees.
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0: Today's best new country, hot country, 93.5. Good morning. It's Josh Kenny, 747 Central, 847 Eastern. Sunshine, 71 on your Tuesday. Hope you have a terrific day today. Fantastic week this week. Take a look at that updated WAIN forecast today. Sunshine, 84 is where we're headed. Tonight, areas of fog late, otherwise mostly clear. Low of around 63 tonight. Wednesday, patchy fog early. Tomorrow, otherwise mostly sunny and a high of 88. Sneaking a peek at the WAIN community calendar brought to you by McDonald's of Columbia. 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Columbia Dare County Economic Development Authority Board of Directors meeting coming up tomorrow morning at 8 a.m. That happening at 201 Burksville Street, Columbia. From Principal Samantha Ellis at Dare County Middle School's School-Based Decision-Making Council, we'll have a special called regular meeting, 1 p.m. Central Thursday in the conference room at Dare County Middle School. The purpose of the special called meeting is to interview for a vacant attendance clerk position. From Principal Chad Parnell, the Adair County High School SBDM Council will have its regular monthly meeting Thursday at 4:30 Central, 5:30 Eastern in the ACHS Library. This will be considered a special called meeting due to the date change. Also coming up on Thursday, the Property Maintenance Code Enforcement Board will hold a meeting 5:30 in City Hall. The purpose of the meeting is to hear a nuisance appeal from a property owner. That meeting is open to the public. And, of course, on Friday, Dare County Middle School ribbon cutting celebration, a new chapter for students and the community as Dare County Middle School. The ribbon is officially cut Friday at 3. The building will be open to the community from 3 until 6 on Friday. Everyone is invited. WAIN community calendar brought to you by McDonald's of Columbia. Morgan Wallen ready to go next. McKinney in the morning, hot country 93.5, presented by J&S Auto Sales. 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
5: Sunshine mixed with clouds at times today, with daytime highs approaching 84. Winds out of the northwest, 5 to 10 miles per hour. Clear skies develop with fog at times. Tonight, lows dip down to about 63. Sunshine mixed with clouds with fog at times early tomorrow. High temperatures reach up to 88. Thunderstorms likely Thursday and Friday with highs in the mid-80s. From the WAIN Weather Center, I'm meteorologist Paul Trombley. Right now, it's 69 degrees.
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1: ABC News, I'm Sherry Preston. Weather-weary residents in the Midwest are still battling with flooding. ABC's Alex Perez is in Carmel, Indiana.
2: New storms hitting the heartland as the death toll rises. South of Lexington, storms slamming Nicholasville, Kentucky overnight. Raging creeks breaking their banks outside Charleston, West Virginia. First responders using boats to rescue families around Indianapolis. National Guard rescuing dozens more over the weekend.
1: Flooding as well in parts of Hawaii after Tropical Storm Lala passed by. Social media giant Meta on trial in California. At the heart of the case is whether the tech giant harms kids through apps like Instagram and Facebook. Ukraine has launched one of its largest attacks yet on Russia. At least six people were killed overnight following two nights of drone strikes in Moscow. It's primary election day in Florida, where new congressional maps drawn at the behest of President Trump could allow Republicans to flip up to four seats in November. This is ABC News.
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10: WAIN weather.
11: Sunshine mixed with clouds at times. Today, with daytime highs approaching 84. Winds out of the northwest, 5 to 10 miles per hour. Lows dip down to about 63. Tonight, clear skies develop with fog at times. Daytime highs approaching 88. With fog early tomorrow, sunshine mixed with clouds at times. Thunderstorms likely Thursday and Friday, 85, Thursday, 86, Friday. From the WAIN Weather Center, I'm meteorologist Paul Trombley. Right now, it's 69 degrees.
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Good morning, 8:06 Central, 9:06 Eastern. Lauren, Elena, and Chase Matthew headed your way next. Plus, in 5 minutes, in case you missed it yesterday, the video on Mayor's Facebook page. We've got a new star in town. Yes, we do indeed. I'll tell you about it in minutes. I'm Dustin Lynch. He's to the love on Hot Country 93.5.

0: Lauren Elena and Chase Matthew on Hot Country 93.5. Today's best new country. Good morning. It's Josh beginning 8:12 Central, 9:12 Eastern. Sunshine 72 on your Tuesday. Hope you have a terrific day today. Fantastic week this week. Taking a look at that updated WAIN forecast. Much better weather-wise. The 90-plus degree readings and nasty heat indices are gone. Mostly sunny today, 84. Tonight, areas of fog late. Mostly clear tonight, a low of around 63. Wednesday, patchy fog early tomorrow. Otherwise, mostly sunny and high of 88. Wednesday night, our next weathermaker gets back in here. 50% chance of showers and thunderstorms. Partly cloudy tomorrow night, low of around 68. Thursday, 70% chance of showers and possibly a thunderstorm. Partly sunny and a high of 85. Friends, mentioned it to you earlier this morning during Hot Country Nashville Notes. I teased it a couple of minutes ago. We have got ourselves a new star, a new breakout star in Columbia and Adair County. My goodness. Young lady just got up in front of what? 15,000 recently at a concert. Wanted to be the cowgirl of the night and just absolutely did her thing. A new star in Columbia and Adair County. And I mentioned it earlier this morning. It is nearly impossible to top Ella Langley and Morgan Wallen right now. Oh, by the way, they're number one for a second straight week with I Can't Love You Anymore. We cannot love this video anymore. And for us, for all intents and purposes, this young lady tops Ella Langley and Morgan Wallen. In case you missed it yesterday, Mayor Hoots shared the awesome video of our very own Taylor Hunt, named Cowgirl of the Night at Lainey Wilson's concert at the Illinois State Fair. Miss Taylor, second grader, going to be second grade at Adair County Primary Center. We've got audio for you of that. Here's Taylor on stage with Lainey.
1: Say, I am beautiful.
2: I am beautiful.
1: I am smart.
2: I am smart.
1: I can do anything.
2: I can do anything.
1: Yes. I am fearless.
2: I am fearless.
1: And I'm cowgirl of the night.
2: And I'm the cowgirl of the night.
0: How about it? How about her? Oh, my God, that is awesome. Taylor Hunt, Cowgirl of the Night, Lainey Wilson's concert at the Illinois State Fair. How about our girl Taylor Hunt up in front of 15,000 like it ain't no thing? And I promise it is much more than a thing. Absolutely adorable. Taylor, congratulations. Our new star in Columbia and Adair County, Taylor Hunt, Cowgirl of the Nine at Lainey Wilson's concert at the Illinois State Fair. How about you, Taylor? We see a girl. What a great sign. Beautiful sign. All done up. Absolutely adorable. How about it? That will make you smile this Tuesday. Love it. 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
10: Sunshine mixed with clouds at times today, with daytime highs approaching 84. Winds out of the northwest, 5 to 10 miles per hour. Lows dip down to about 63. Tonight, clear skies develop with fog at times. Daytime highs approaching 88, with fog early tomorrow. Sunshine mixed with clouds at times. Thunderstorms likely Thursday and Friday, 85. Thursday, 86. Friday. From the WAIN Weather Center, I'm meteorologist Paul Trombley. Currently, 71.
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2: Sunshine mixed with clouds at times today, with daytime highs approaching 84. Winds out of the northwest, 5 to 10 miles per hour. Lows dip down to about 63 tonight. Clear skies develop with fog at times. Daytime highs approaching 88 with fog early tomorrow. Sunshine mixed with clouds at times. Thunderstorms likely Thursday and Friday, 85, Thursday, 86, Friday. From the WAIN Weather Center, I'm meteorologist Paul Trombley. Currently 71.
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I'm Josh McKinney. 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Sunshine 73 on your Tuesday. Hope you have a terrific day today. Fantastic week this week. Coming up during the half hour, have a full look, that updated WAIN forecast. I've been telling you this morning.

from time to time, and certainly always a pleasure to have our congressmen and women, our senators in Columbia and Adair County as well, and certainly that was no different yesterday with the visit by Senator Rand Paul visiting our friends at Morgan Smith Industries in the Columbia Adair County Industrial Park. Senator Paul made a stop in Columbia and Adair County yesterday morning to visit and tour Morgan Smith Industries and meet with local officials. If nothing else, Senator Paul runs a tight schedule, to say the least. He was incredibly busy yesterday with a visit to us here in Columbia and Adair County, and then he spoke at the Somerset Pulaski County Chamber of Commerce yesterday afternoon. A busy schedule, I'd hope, to pin down the senator for some comments and an interview, but that did not take place, unfortunately. But still, we've got a lot of coverage from Senator Paul's visit, and we kind of like to take you beyond the story, if you will. We took you there yesterday, as it happened, on our Facebook page with pictures of Senator Paul's visit to Morgan Smith Industries. And your WAIN fashion report, yeah, we give you that hard-breaking reporting that you're not going to get anywhere else. The fashion report for Senator Paul, looking dapper yesterday. And white button-down, brown belt, khakis, white shoes. Senator Paul looking dapper yesterday. He was looking mighty dapper in his trip to Morgan Smith Industries. And speaking of Morgan Smith, let's start there. As they said, quote, "What a wonderful Monday morning here in Adair County. We are humbled and grateful to receive a special recognition from Senator Rand Paul and to be entered into the congressional record. Thank you to our amazing employees for all their hard work in making MSI who we are today. Also, a huge thank you to our community for your continued support. This honor reflects the people, relationships, and shared commitment that make our work possible." Close quote. That from the wonderful folks at Morgan Smith Industries. They made mention of Senator Paul's visit yesterday. That was a wonderful, wonderful thing for folks from MSI to do. And of course, they have been operating in Columbia since 2012. More on Senator Paul's visit yesterday from Mayor Pamela Hoots. Quote, "Morgan Smith became a cornerstone of the Columbia Adair County Industrial Park in a very short time, since 2012. Recently, they have worked on the Adair County Middle School project, which is a continued reflection of their commitment to our local community. Other projects have included work at the University of Louisville, University of Kentucky, Western Kentucky University, and Eastern Kentucky University. They are also involved in the ongoing renovation of the State Capitol in Frankfort and U.S. Federal Courthouse in Lexington. Senator Paul presented a congressional record accommodation to Morgan Smith Industries while in Columbia. Senator was part of a swearing-in of two new officers, Corey Meyer, who will be SRO at Adair County High School, and Daniel Colton Nunn, a new patrol officer for the city of Columbia. Senator Paul got to see the blossoming business community that continues to grow throughout Greater Columbia and will continue to grow with projects like the J.L. Gate expansion and others. Close quote. That from Mayor Pamela Hoots. And, of course, on some of Morgan Smith Industries' work will be on full display coming up this Friday during the ribbon cutting and open house for the new Adair County Middle School building. And speaking of the Adair County school system, Adair County schools were very well represented yesterday, as Adair County FFA was in the house yesterday and Morgan Smith Industries. Update from Adair County FFA, quote, "Adair County FFA officers Addie Baker, Abby Malden, and Ethan Wooten had the opportunity Monday morning to meet U.S. Senator Rand Paul during his visit to Morgan Smith Industries in Columbia. We also had the opportunity to meet with Kentucky House Representative Amy Neighbors. It was a great morning for these students and a wonderful opportunity in our hometown." Close quote. That from Adair County FFA, as officers Baker, Malden, and Wooten were in attendance yesterday at Morgan.

0: Smith Industries. Yeah, they were rubbing elbows with Senator Paul. It was absolutely great to see Representative Neighbors there yesterday. Lots of local officials. If you've seen our pictures on our Facebook page, you can see those pictures or those local officials front and center. Yeah, big, big day yesterday for our community, in particular Morgan Smith Industries. We certainly appreciate them very, very much. And like the mayor said, they have become a cornerstone since 2012 in the industrial park. And they certainly have. And it's always nice, regardless of what side of the aisle you fall on, Republican, Democrat, Independent, it doesn't matter. It's always nice to have your elected leaders in your community, whether you agree with their politics or not. Do I agree with everything that Senator Paul does and says? Absolutely not. I don't think any of us do. But we respect his stature as a senator. Certainly always appreciate Senator Paul's time and ear. Certainly always has an open ear for us here in Columbia and Adair County. And we appreciate Senator Paul very much. Appreciate the folks at Morgan Smith Industries and the city of Columbia for making all of that info known to us. Yeah, it was certainly a great, great day yesterday at Morgan Smith Industries. North Century Pharmacy presenting the Community Buzz on Hot Country 93.5.
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4: 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Winners must appear in person with proper positive legal identification. Claim any prize Monday through Friday, excluding holidays, within 30 days, so the prize will be forfeited. Prizes will not be mailed or delivered. Any winner under the age of 18 must be accompanied by a parent or legal guardian. No trade or cash equivalent will be awarded for any contest prize. Any person or persons found to be in violation of these contest rules before, during, or after the respective contest or giveaway way will be disqualified and will not be eligible for future contests and giveaways.
5: Sunshine mixed with clouds at times today, with daytime highs approaching 84. Winds out of the northwest, 5 to 10 miles per hour. Lows dip down to about 63. Tonight, clear skies develop with fog at times. Daytime highs approaching 88, with fog early tomorrow. Sunshine mixed with clouds at times. Thunderstorms likely Thursday and Friday, 85, Thursday, 86, Friday. From the WAIN Weather Center, I'm meteorologist Paul Trombley. Currently 71.

0: 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Sunshine 74 on your Tuesday. Hope you have a terrific day today. Fantastic week this week. Take a look at that updated WAIN forecast. Weather-wise, much more pleasant than certainly what it was this past weekend, with temperatures in the upper 90s. Heat indices in the certainly well into the triple digits. Sunshine today, 84 is where we're headed tonight. Areas of fog late, otherwise mostly clear tonight. A low of around 63. Wednesday, patchy fog early tomorrow, otherwise mostly sunny and a high of 88. Wednesday night, 50% chance of showers and thunderstorms. Partly cloudy, a low of around 68. Thursday, 70% chance of showers, possibly a thunderstorm on Thursday. Partly sunny and a high of 85. Thursday night, 20% chance of showers and thunderstorms. Partly cloudy, low of around 66. Friday, 20% chance of showers. Thunderstorms also possible in the afternoon on Friday. Mostly sunny and a high of 86. Friday night, partly cloudy, low of around 64. Saturday, sunshine and a high of 86. Today, sunshine, 84. In case you missed it earlier, sneaking a peek at the WAIN Community Calendar, brought to you by McDonald's of Columbia. Columbia-Dare County Tourism and Convention Commission having their August monthly meeting today. That's happening at 12 noon, 201 Burksville Street, Columbia. 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Columbia-Dare County Economic Development Authority having a Board of Directors meeting coming up tomorrow morning at 8 a.m. That also taking place, 201 Burksville Street, Columbia. Again, Columbia-Dare County Economic Development Authority Board of Directors meeting tomorrow morning at 8 a.m. From Adair County Middle School Principal Samantha Ellis, ACMS's School-Based Decision-Making Council will have a special called regular meeting Thursday at 1 p.m. Central, that in the conference room of Adair County Middle School. The purpose of the special called regular meeting is to interview for vacant attendance clerk positions. From Principal Chad Parnell, the Adair County High School SBDM Council will have its regular monthly meeting coming up Thursday, that happening at 4:30 Central, 5:30 Eastern in the ACHS Library. That will be considered a special called meeting due to the date change on Thursday. Also happening Thursday in the evening, the Property Maintenance Code Enforcement Board will hold a meeting at 5:30, that at City Hall. The purpose of that meeting is to hear a nuisance appeal from a property owner. If you heard my interview with City of Columbia's Trey Stevens, not yesterday, Trey not with us yesterday due to Senator Paul's visit and everything that went along with that for the city. Last Monday, we're talking about, you know, nuisance appeals and fines. And I asked Trey, will you take me and us, you and I, through that process of, okay, this property is neglected. This property is now nuisance. This property has been notified that the property is of a nuisance. Take us through that process, and he certainly did. And now a nuisance appeal from a property owner. That's coming up Thursday, 5:30 at City Hall, meeting Property Maintenance Code Enforcement Board. That meeting is open to the public. Adair County Middle School ribbon cutting, celebrating a new chapter for students and the community. That's happening this Friday at Adair County Middle School. The ribbon will officially be snipped, cut, 3 p.m. on Friday. The building will be open for public viewing, open for the entire community this Friday from 3 until 6 p.m. Adair County Schools wants to officially open Adair County Middle School with that ribbon cutting. Again, 3 p.m., followed by an open house for the community from 3 until 6. Adair County Schools looks forward to welcoming you and showing you our new state-of-the-art facility. quote, together, building a brighter future for Adair County students, close quote. Adair County Middle School, the official ribbon cutting coming up this Friday at 3. The building open for the community inspection, if you will, if you like, this Friday from 3 until 6. A beautiful new building, certainly a testament to Adair County students. That was invested by Adair County Schools. And speaking of our school system, a reminder once again that the school prayer walk has been rescheduled for this Sunday. It's coming up on the 23rd at 4 p.m. That's happening at each school, ACHS, ACMS, ACES, and ACPC. Again, the school prayer walk rescheduled for this Sunday, 4 p.m. Central. That's happening at each school, Adair County High School, Adair County Middle School, Adair County Elementary School, and Adair County Primary Center. A celebration of Kentucky culture and place will be highlighted in this year's exhibition schedule at Lindsey Wilson University's Lucretia C. Begley Art Gallery. The six shows, 2026-27, will feature one of Kentucky's more unique artists while also paying tribute to the power of local places through various mediums of art. Kicking off the 2026-27 season, a collection of works by the late Henry Faulkner, a Simpson County native whose eccentric works produced during the mid-20th century were known for their colorful and expressive images. Presented by First Southern National Bank of Stanford, Henry Faulkner, Life in Color, on display beginning Monday, next week, Monday, August 24th. 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Couple more community calendars received this week. 2026 Mark Twain 49th Annual Preseason Exhibition coming up Saturday, August 29th, Adair County High School. All the details on our website. And from Coach Mark Fudge, Green River area team will be kicking off the 2026 Operation Christmas Child campaign with a project leader workshop Saturday, September 12th. At Ransdell Chapel, Campbellsville University. 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

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I'm Josh McKay. 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That's North Century Pharmacy. In case you missed it earlier this morning, taking a look at sports, Adair County High School Volleyball. The Lady Indians and Coach Michelle Nee back at it tonight. The Lady Indians traveling to Thomas Nelson tonight. Lady Indians on the road tonight. Of course, they opened the season at home last night against Elizabethtown in a Titanic fifth region matchup last night at the Burr, John Burr Memorial Gymnasium. Fortunately for the our Lady Indians, they fell to E-Town last night, 3-0. Certainly, Coach Neat and the ladies, after that calibration match, if you will, with arguably the top team in the fifth region, no way got to work on. Certainly, one game out of the chute, going to be a long season. Looking forward to a great Adair County High School volleyball season with Coach Michelle Neat. And our Lady Indians, they are back at it tonight, looking for that first win of the season in game number two tonight on the road at Thomas Nelson. Good luck, Coach. Good luck, ladies. Roll Tribe. 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That update from Coach Daniel Hedges. Quote, if you are interested in any of those three things, please contact me at 270-634-7202. 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L.A. De La Cruz doesn't like getting days off from Reds manager Terry Francona, and the superstar shortstop feels barely better about being used as a designated hitter. But in game one of Monday's doubleheader versus the Cardinals, a 2-1 Reds loss, De La Cruz went 0-for-4 with four strikeouts and prolonged his 2-week slump. Francona made him the DH for game two, and this time he didn't get any resistance from De La Cruz. De La Cruz delivered the biggest hit of the game with an RBI double in the bottom of the 10th inning for a 6-5 Reds win to get a split. It was the first walk-off of the two-time All-Stars career, which began in 2023. The Reds splitting that doubleheader yesterday. That series with the Cardinals continues tonight. Game 3 of 6 between the Cardinals and the Reds. We'll have it for you at 5:10. Classic hits, Wayne, 101.9 FM and 1270 AM. North Century Pharmacy presenting the Community Buzz on Hot Country 93.5. Sunshine 75 on your Tuesday. Hope you have a terrific day today. Fantastic rest of the week. That, my friends, will do it for me on this Tuesday. Hope you have a terrific rest of your day. Country with Carson.

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Wherever it is that you are scrolling today, I would love it if we got connected. If you found me, Facebook, Insta, X, I'm at Carson On Air. That's C-A-R-S-E-N. We got Stella Lefty inside the next 10 minutes. Ella Langley and Morgan Wallen up now. I Can't Love You Anymore. Part of Country with Carson.

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It's Country with Carson. 1-800-667-8686.

0: That is Stella Lefty giving us Boston on Country with Carson. Oh, fall is coming. Fall is coming. Autumn is on the way. I know the calendar won't officially be fall until sometime next month, but next Tuesday, a week from today, the pumpkin spice latte is back at Starbucks. We finally get our hands on the PSL. But if you can't wait, Dunkin' beating them to the punch with their pumpkin spice signature latte. That is back effective tomorrow.
1: It's Country with Carson. And she'd like to hear from you. 1-800-667-8686.
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14: 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Winners must appear in person with proper positive legal identification to claim any prize Monday through Friday, excluding holidays, within 30 days, so the prize will be forfeited. Prizes will not be mailed or delivered. Any winner under the age of 18 must be accompanied by a parent or legal guardian. No trade or cash equivalent will be awarded for any contest prize. Any person or persons found to be in violation of these contest rules before, during, or after the respective contest or giveaway will be disqualified and will not be eligible for future contests and giveaways.
8: sunshine mixed with clouds at times today, with daytime highs approaching 84. Winds out of the northwest, 5 to 10 miles per hour. Lows dip down to about 63. Tonight, clear skies develop with fog at times. Daytime highs approaching 88, with fog early tomorrow, sunshine mixed with clouds at times. Thunderstorms likely Thursday and Friday, 85, Thursday, 86, Friday. From the WAIN Weather Center, I'm meteorologist Paul Trombley. Currently, it's 72 degrees.
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We got Luke Combs. Keep that music right on going. It's Be By You on Country with Carson.

0: Hands up. That is Jelly Roll on Country with Carson. You remember Barbenheimer, that it was Oppenheimer and Barbie were out at the theaters at the same time, both doing gangbuster numbers. And in fact, there were people who went to both movies on the same day, just did a really big, long stretch of sitting in a darkened movie theater to watch both. Well, now you've got Spider-Man and Odyssey that are out at the same time. Maybe they didn't get their own little mashup name, but doing big, big numbers. And in fact, the record Spider-Man holds, well, those might only be intact through the holidays when you've got Dune 3 and Avengers Doomsday coming out, or Doomsday. That's what it's being referred to. Already, Dune 3 is going to be available in IMAX, and there are some screenings that have sold out, that it will be there through the holidays. So you won't be able to see the new Avengers movie in IMAX, at least for those first couple of weeks, but you could certainly do one of those marathon sittings.
1: This is Country with Carson.
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2: 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Winners must appear in person with proper positive legal identification to claim any prize Monday through Friday, excluding holidays, within 30 days, so the prize will be forfeited. Prizes will not be mailed or delivered. Any winner under the age of 18 must be accompanied by a parent or legal guardian. No trade or cash equivalent will be awarded for any contest prize. Any person or persons found to be in violation of these contest rules before, during, or after the respective contest or giveaway will be disqualified and will not be eligible for future contests and giveaways. Hot Country, 93.5 WAIN, with South Central Kentucky's best new country and all of your favorites.

0: choose to fall in love, to live happily ever after. 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I get it. You're saving money. 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
6: ABC News, I'm Sherry Preston. Iran insisting the Strait of Hormuz will not reopen until the U.S. blockade is lifted. President Trump issuing threats against an ally in the region as well. Here's ABC's Karen Waugh.
7: With no end in sight to the war with Iran, President Trump threatening to expand the conflict. Trump telling Fox News he'd bomb the expletive out of U.S. ally Oman if they get in the way of his goals in the Strait of Hormuz.
8: I don't think they'd behave very well, but we'd handle them very easily, just like we do other things.
7: Oman is a longtime ally that hosts American forces. It sits across the Strait of Hormuz from Iran and has been negotiating with Tehran on a plan to reopen it.
6: Rounds and rounds of thunderstorms leading to flooding across the Midwest and Ohio Valley. Many communities are just now beginning cleanup after days of rain. Social media giant Meta on trial in California in a lawsuit filed by nearly 30 attorneys general over the harm caused by Meta's social media platforms. This is ABC News.
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21: Sunshine mixed with clouds at times today, with daytime highs approaching 84. Winds out of the northwest, 5 to 10 miles per hour. Lows dip down to about 63. Tonight, clear skies develop with fog at times. Daytime highs approaching 88, with fog early tomorrow. Sunshine mixed with clouds at times. Thunderstorms likely Thursday and Friday, 85, Thursday, 86, Friday. From the WAIN Weather Center, I'm meteorologist Paul Trombley. Right now, it's 75 degrees.
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13: 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For prizes valued at over $150, only one prize per household every 90 days. Winners must appear in person with proper positive legal identification to claim any prize Monday through Friday, excluding holidays, within 30 days, so the prize will be forfeited. Prizes will not be mailed or delivered. Any winner under the age of 18 must be accompanied by a parent or legal guardian. No trade or cash equivalent will be awarded for any contest prize. Any person or persons found to be in violation of these contest rules before, during, or after the respective contest or giveaway will be disqualified and will not be eligible for future contests and giveaways.
8: sunshine mixed with clouds at times today, with daytime highs approaching 84. Winds out of the northwest, 5 to 10 miles per hour. Lows dip down to about 63 tonight. Clear skies develop with fog at times. Daytime highs approaching 88 with fog early tomorrow. Sunshine mixed with clouds at times. Thunderstorms likely Thursday and Friday, 85. Thursday, 86. Friday. From the WAIN Weather Center, I'm meteorologist Paul Trombley. Right now, it's 75 degrees.
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0: Music from Riley Green keeping us going. Think Is You Drunk? Part of Country with Carson. Summer temperatures peak in August, and that makes a lot of us concerned for our lawns that it looks dry, it looks dead, but you might be overwatering if you're just going by how it appears. And overwatering can be really bad for our lawn. Also, bad for our budgets because it's wasting water, it's wasting money. Also, when you water for 5 to 10 minutes every single day, you're actually not going to be able to get the water that deep into the soil, that it's just going to be shallow and near the surface and not really going to be helping to hydrate your lawn the way you want, meaning it's still going to look dry and dead.
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5: 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Winners must appear in person with proper positive legal identification. 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Prizes will not be mailed or delivered. Any winner under the age of 18 must be accompanied by a parent or legal guardian. No trade or cash equivalent will be awarded for any contest prize. Any person or persons found to be in violation of these contest rules before, during, or after the respective contest or giveaway will be disqualified and will not be eligible for future contests and giveaways. Hot Country, 93.5 WAIN, number one for new country and all of your favorites.

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0: I'm a really big TV person. You tell me there's a new series on Netflix, I will have it binged that following weekend. Movies, not so much. I'm not the biggest movie consumer, but I do have my weaknesses, namely dinosaurs. Any Jurassic Park movie, I'm going to watch. Also, Pirates of the Caribbean. Give me Johnny Depp as Captain Jack Sparrow, and I am set. I am ready for that character. I don't even know that I care about the plot. I just love watching him. I love the character. I love his portrayal. Everything about it is so great. And I'm not the only one that feels that way, because Disney is in talks with him to do a sixth installment. I don't think I realized there were five. I certainly know the plot of the first one. I could probably scrabble together the second and third, fourth and fifth. Yeah, I have no memory of the fifth movie, but maybe it's worth a rewatch.
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7: ABC News, I'm Sherry Preston. President Trump says the U.S. has no talks with Iran scheduled, but that the Strait of Hormuz remains open and operating. He also released a map on social media calling the strait a U.S. territory. Iran responding, calling Trump a delusional man. Doug Lute is an ABC News contributor and former U.S. ambassador to NATO.
8: Eventually, the president could face an option, could design an option of evacuate, meaning that he accepts something that is far less than fully desirable, but good enough to craft a narrative that the U.S. backs away.
7: ABC parent company Disney has filed a lawsuit against the Trump administration's FCC, saying Chairman Brendan Carr's threat to pull station licenses before they expire, a brazen attempt to chill its constitutionally protected right to free speech. The threat coming amid calls for late night host Jimmy Kimmel to be fired. Steamy day on tap for much of the South. Heat indexes triple digits. This is ABC News.
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12: Sunshine mixed with clouds at times
13: today,
12: with daytime highs approaching 84. Winds out of the northwest, 5 to 10 miles per hour. Lows dip down to about 63 tonight. Clear skies develop with fog at times. Daytime highs approaching 88 with fog early tomorrow. Sunshine mixed with clouds at times. Thunderstorms likely Thursday and Friday, 85. Thursday, 86. Friday. From the WAIN Weather Center, I'm meteorologist Paul Trombley. Right now, it's 76 degrees.
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0: 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Girls just want to have fun.
1: She looks so pretty when the makeup on. You should hear her talking to her mama on the phone. I love it when she raps to an

0: That is Hardy giving us MacArthur. He's got Tim McGraw, Eric Church, and Morgan Wallen right there with him. Part of Country with Carson. Did you notice that Instagram changed its logo? Yeah, I didn't either. I was scrolling, and how I figured it out was somebody was complaining about it. People are in an uproar over a new Instagram logo. No, again, I didn't even notice it. But according to Instagram, the first change in 10 years of its logo was forward-looking evolution. People's biggest complaint about it, because it's a little bit loopy, it's a little bit cursive-y feeling, is that it doesn't quite look like it says Instagram, that maybe somebody didn't look at this font closely enough.
1: It's Country with Carson, 1-800-667-8686.
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13: 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Winners must appear in person with proper positive legal identification to claim any prize Monday through Friday, excluding holidays, within 30 days, so the prize will be forfeited. Prizes will not be mailed mailed or delivered. Any winner under the age of 18 must be accompanied by a parent or legal guardian. No trade or cash equivalent will be awarded for any contest prize. Any person or persons found to be in violation of these contest rules before, during, or after the respective contest or giveaway will be disqualified and will not be eligible for future contests and giveaways.
14: Sunshine mixed with clouds at times today, with daytime highs approaching 84. Winds out of the northwest, 5 to 10 miles per hour. Lows dip down to about 63. Tonight, clear skies develop with fog at times. Daytime highs approaching 88, with fog early tomorrow. Sunshine mixed with clouds at times. Thunderstorms likely Thursday and Friday, 85. Thursday, 86. Friday. From the WAIN Weather Center, I'm meteorologist Paul Trombley. Right now, 78.
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That is Tucker Wetmore on Country with Carson. Who told you that? Instinctively, we have a pretty healthy fear of sharks. Apex predator, they're basically living dinosaurs, they have real big teeth, and we know we should stay away, except...

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11: 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Winners must appear in person with proper positive legal identification to claim any prize Monday through Friday, excluding holidays, within 30 days, so the prize will be forfeited. Prizes will not be mailed or delivered. Any winner under the age of 18 must be accompanied by a parent or legal guardian. No trade or cash equivalent will be awarded for any contest prize. Any person or persons found to be in violation of these contest rules before, during, or after the respective contest or giveaway will be disqualified and will not be eligible for future contests and giveaways. 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

0: It's always a spectacle when you order fajitas that when they bring it to the table, they've got it sitting on their forearm on that pot holder because it's sizzling. 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And of course, it just took off. 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
8: ABC News, I'm Sherry Preston. President Trump says the U.S. has no talks planned with Iran, but insists the Strait of Hormuz is operating despite limited traffic. Earlier today, the president posted an image of a map on social media with the Strait of Hormuz labeled a new U.S. territory. Iran's deputy foreign minister responding, calling Trump a delusional man. The biggest launch of Ukrainian drones toward Moscow in 2 years has happened overnight. ABC's Lama Hassan.
9: Once again, we're seeing a Wildberries warehouse targeted. That is Russia's equivalent of Amazon. We saw Ukraine doing this over the weekend as well. And one of the main goals here for Ukraine is to bring the war or try to bring the war to the ordinary Russian citizen. And the other reason is because Ukraine has accused Wildberries of handling military goods. We also understand that more than 5,000 residents are now without electricity in the Moscow region, and at least 200 flights were either delayed or canceled because of this latest Ukrainian assault.
8: This is ABC News.
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3: A blend of clouds and sun this afternoon with daytime highs approaching 84. Northwesterly winds 5 to 10 miles per hour. Lows level off around 63. Tonight, clear skies develop with fog at times. Partly cloudy and foggy early tomorrow. Highs level off around 88. Storms likely Thursday and Friday. From the WAIN Weather Center, I'm meteorologist Jennifer Wojcicki. Right now, 80.
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Making our way through Tuesday, still toward the beginning of the work week, but better than a Monday. We got Megan Maroney up after Jason Aldean. Don't tell on me. On Country with Carson.

0: Corey Kent to keep us going, giving us empty words on Country with Carson. When we were kids, watching cartoons, watching TV, quicksand was used a lot as a danger plot device. So much that an entire generation of us grew up thinking quicksand was really going to be impacting our adult lives. Not so much. However, earthquakes, volcanoes, those were also used in those shows. But those are real world problems, especially earthquakes. Feels like we've had a lot of really big ones lately with death and destruction and devastation. But according to geologists and seismologists, it's not out of the ordinary. In fact, that they put us on the lower end of what we would expect by this point in the year.
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10: An 18-year-old suspect remains in the Fayette County Detention Center on a $1 million cash bond. Jemetrius Griffin entered a not guilty plea on Monday to murder and felony assault charges stemming from Saturday's mass shooting in Lexington. Police confirm a 16-year-old teenager was killed and four others were injured during the East End Days community gathering at Charles Young Park. Governor Andy Beshear condemned the tragedy, calling it a senseless act of violence that tears communities apart. And a state education leader is facing drunk driving charges in Montgomery County. Associate Commissioner Kelly Foster was arrested late last Thursday and bonded out on Friday. Police report the state official attempted to evade charges by claiming she was a state board bigwig under the governor. The State Department of Education has declined to comment on the ongoing legal dispute. I'm Travis Laird.
9: This is the Kentucky News Network.
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5: A blend of clouds and sun this afternoon with daytime highs approaching 84. Northwesterly winds 5 to 10 miles per hour. Lows level off around 63. Tonight, clear skies develop with fog at times. Partly cloudy and foggy early tomorrow. Highs level off around 88. Storms likely Thursday and Friday. From the WAIN Weather Center, I'm meteorologist Jennifer Wojcicki. Right now, 80.
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It's Ella Langley and Morgan Wallen. I Can't Love You Anymore. Part of Country with Carson. I found

We just heard from Bailey Zimmerman on Country with Carson, Chevy Silverado. We were just talking about the return of the pumpkin spice latte. Dunkin' has their version tomorrow, and then next week is when Starbucks brings back the PSL. But over the weekend, there was another fan favorite drink released at Starbucks, the Unicorn Frappuccino. I think it was 2017, 2018. People were going nuts putting it

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12: 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Winners must appear in person with proper positive legal identification to claim any prize Monday through Friday, excluding holidays, within 30 days, so the prize will be forfeited. Prizes will not be mailed or delivered. Any winner under the age of 18 must be accompanied by a parent or legal guardian. No trade or cash equivalent will be awarded for any contest prize. Any person or persons found to be in violation of these contest rules before, during, or after the respective contest or giveaway will be disqualified and will not be eligible for future contests and giveaways. AIN.

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10: ABC News, I'm Michelle Franzen. Pennsylvania's attorney general announced the alleged leader of a cocaine trafficking ring involving Penn State University students and two student fraternities surrendered this morning. 24-year-old Agostino Abatiello was arraigned on numerous felonies. 13 other suspects are also charged.
11: Officials say between 2023 and 2024, two of the suspects made regular trips to New York and Philadelphia to buy as much as a kilogram of the drug at a time. They say the cocaine was then allegedly packaged to sell to students at two fraternity houses. The drugs were allegedly then sold to other students with payments in cash or using apps. Officials say one of the suspects was known as the largest dealer of coke for Penn State students.
10: ABC's Lionel Moyes. The battle over reopening the Strait of Hormuz heating up. President Trump claims the strait is now U.S. territory. Iran says it controls the shipping waterway. Air defense systems in the UAE activated today due to a missile threat. And oil prices rising due to uncertainty in the Middle East. This is ABC News.
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8: A blend of clouds and sun this afternoon with daytime highs approaching 84. Northwesterly winds 5 to 10 miles per hour. Lows level off around 63. Tonight, clear skies develop with fog at times. Partly cloudy and foggy early tomorrow. Highs level off around 88. Storms likely Thursday and Friday. From the WAIN Weather Center, I'm meteorologist Jennifer Wojcicki. Currently, it's 82 degrees.
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0: George Burge, Luke Bryan. Ride, ride, ride on Country with Carson. It's one of the iconic moments from the original Devil Wears Prada movie, where Miranda Priestly explains it's not blue, it's cerulean, and how that color sweater ended up in Andy's closet. All the tastemakers' decisions that were made where she just thinks she's picking out a blue sweater. Well, when you watch TikTok, when you're scrolling through your reels, did you know how many teen or tween girls have probably influenced the fashions, the beauty products that you're seeing, even if that's not who you're following? Things like the Birkenstock clogs or the Drunk Elephant skincare that we've seen, the UGG resurgence in e.l.f. Cosmetics. So much of that germinated with younger girls and then was picked up by other tastemakers, then picked up by companies trying to get that youth market. Also, putting that in front of us who may not be teens anymore, but still want to feel young, want to feel hip. That's how those Trader Joe's mini totes went viral.
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17: 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Winners must appear in person with proper positive legal identification. Claim any prize Monday through Friday, excluding holidays, within 30 days, so the prize will be forfeited. Prizes will not be mailed or delivered. Any winner under the age of 18 must be accompanied by a parent or legal guardian. No trade or cash equivalent will be awarded for any contest prize. Any person or persons found to be in violation of these contest rules before, during, or after the respective contest or giveaway will be disqualified and will not be eligible for future contests and giveaways.
10: A blend of clouds and sun this afternoon with daytime highs approaching 84. Northwesterly winds 5 to 10 miles per hour. Lows level off around 63. Tonight, clear skies develop with fog at times. Partly cloudy and foggy early tomorrow. Highs level off around 88. Storms likely Thursday and Friday. From the WAIN Weather Center, I'm meteorologist Jennifer Wojcicki. Currently, it's 82 degrees.
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0: on my horseback.
1: Cody Johnson getting us through our Tuesday with Horseback on Country with Carson. There's a trend in baby names that's been on the upswing for the better part of two decades, that back in the early 2000s, people started noticing weapons-inspired names for children, like Wesson and Caliber and Blade and Cannon. But there's really been a peak in these last few years that names like Arson and Dagger and Colt and Ruger are starting to make appearances.
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6: 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Winners must appear in person with proper positive legal identification to claim any prize Monday through Friday, excluding holidays, within 30 days, so the prize will be forfeited. Prizes will not be mailed or delivered. Any winner under the age of 18 must be accompanied by a parent or legal guardian. No trade or cash equivalent will be awarded for any contest prize. Any person or persons found to be in violation of these contest rules before, during, or after the respective contest or giveaway will be disqualified and will not be eligible for future contests and giveaways.
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0: The idea of an unplugged 90s summer, very trendy for the last few months, and it's carrying into back to school. It's carrying into fall. So 90s music, 90s movies, 90s fashion, still of the moment, still in the moment. And hey, if that's how you dressed when you were in junior high, at least you can offer some fashion tips that you've been through this one before.
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16: 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Winners must appear in person with proper positive legal identification to claim any prize Monday through Friday, excluding holidays, within 30 days, so the prize will be forfeited. Prizes will not be mailed or delivered. Any winner under the age of 18 must be accompanied by a parent or legal guardian. No trade or cash equivalent will be awarded for any contest prize. Any person or persons found to be in violation of these contest rules before, during, or after the respective contest or giveaway will be disqualified and will not be eligible for future contests and giveaways.
3: Mainly sunny skies this afternoon with daytime highs approaching 84. Northwesterly winds 5 to 10 miles per hour. Lows level off around 63. Tonight, clear skies develop with fog at times. Highs around 88 with fog early tomorrow. 85 Thursday with storms likely. 86 Friday, storms continue. From the WAIN Weather Center, I'm meteorologist Jennifer Wojcicki. Right now, 82.
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17: ABC News, I'm Michelle Franzen. The stalemate in the Strait of Hormuz hitting another snag. President Trump in a post claims the waterway is part of a U.S. territory and is threatening to strike Oman if the U.S. ally continues talks with Iran on a separate deal to control the strait. ABC News contributor and former defense official Mick Mulroy says attacking Oman would damage U.S. leadership in the Gulf.
18: I think the concern is that Oman could sign an agreement with Iran that validates Iran's claim over the strait in the first place. And that's just simply not the case. It's an international waterway, and it needs to remain that, both from the U.S. perspective, but also perspective of every country in the world.
17: Pennsylvania's attorney general announced the alleged leader of a cocaine trafficking ring involving Penn State University students and two student fraternities surrendered earlier this morning. 13 other suspects are also charged in the case. Severe storms looming for parts of the Midwest, already dealing with days of torrential rain and flooding. This is ABC News.
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1: What are stadiums and arenas across the country feeding us? 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Like, real... 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I've been in sports mode all summer long, but I'm ready to get into fall sports mode. 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Plus, we've got Zach Brown Band later on this hour, Eli Young Band, Graylin James. And coming up next, Chase Matthew.
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0: Braylon James, Water at a Wedding. So I love it because if you ever get a chance to go to a pro game of any kind, honestly, stadiums and arenas across the country are just very creative sometimes with what they're serving you. They go from everything from just, you know, your general concession stands, the Cheetos, the nachos, you know, whatever, that stuff that you would fully expect. But a lot of them, and I love this, are offering up hometown food, like restaurants that are only local to them, maybe the ones that are really popular or something that you wouldn't have a chance to try if you were in from out of town. I think that is genius on so many levels. Also, regional staples are being served up, and then chef-created collaborations. You'll see a lot of them joining up with those big-time chefs, whether they're local or maybe even national, and coming up with some sort of creation specifically for their stadium. I think it's really cool. You know, you're probably paying a premium price to go see whatever game anyways. Might as well live it up and make the whole thing an experience.
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8: Mainly sunny skies this afternoon with daytime highs approaching 85. Winds out of the northwest, 5 to 10 miles per hour. Lows dip down to about 63. Tonight, clear skies develop with fog at times. A mix of clouds and sun with fog in spots early tomorrow. Daytime highs approaching 88. Mid-80s Thursday and Friday with storms possible both days. From the WAIN Weather Center, I'm meteorologist Jennifer Wojcicki. Right now, it's 80 degrees.
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0: Hudson Westbrook painted you pretty. She's on fire. You guys stick around for Ella Langley coming up next hour.
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0: 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Winners must appear in person with proper positive legal identification to claim any prize Monday through Friday, excluding holidays, within 30 days, so the prize will be forfeited. Prizes will not be mailed or delivered. Any winner under the age of 18 must be accompanied by a parent or legal guardian. No trade or cash equivalent will be awarded for any contest prize. Any person or persons found to be in violation of these contest rules before, during, or after the respective contest or giveaway will be disqualified and will not be eligible for future contests and giveaways.
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1: ABC News, I'm Michelle Franzen. Talks between the U.S. and Iran are off, and both sides are ramping up the rhetoric over the Strait of Hormuz. Each side says blockades remain in place. ABC News contributor and former U.S. ambassador to NATO, Doug Lute, says the U.S. has few options.
2: The options are escalate and try to convince the other side that we can induce pain that is intolerable. And, of course, Iran holds that option as well. Negotiate. But there seems to be so little trust between the two parties now that that seems unlikely.
1: Another round of severe storms targeting parts of the Midwest, still dealing with floodwaters from a week of storms. Crews in Indiana still assessing the damage as floodwaters recede. Extreme heat is a concern with triple-digit temperatures, keeping its grip over western states and parts of the South. Bill Rasmussen, the co-founder of ESPN back in 1979, has died. Mike Soltis says the 93-year-old died at his Florida home. This is ABC News.
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6: WAIN weather.
7: Mainly sunny skies this afternoon with daytime highs approaching 85. Winds out of the northwest, 5 to 10 miles per hour. Lows dip down to about 63. Tonight, clear skies develop with fog at times. A mix of clouds and sun with fog in spots early tomorrow. Daytime highs approaching 88. Mid-80s Thursday and Friday with storms possible both days. From the WAIN Weather Center, I'm meteorologist Jennifer Wojcicki. Currently, 82.
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1: Taylor Swift with I Knew It, I Knew You. The Hayden Panettiere investigation continues. Such sad news yesterday to find out that she had passed away. Now, there is nothing confirmed as of the last time I checked, but they are suspecting an overdose. We'll keep you posted on that. Coming up, Billy Currington and Zach Taub.
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0: Checked up with South of Sanity. Toby Keith is on the way. And we'll get to Kevin Powers with Shaboozy right after that. It's called Move On.
1: 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Middays from 9 a.m. until 2 p.m. Central. 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
3: Sunny skies this afternoon with daytime highs approaching 85. Winds out of the northwest, 5 to 10 miles per hour. Lows dip down to about 63. Tonight, clear skies develop with fog at times. A mix of clouds and sun with fog and spots early tomorrow. Daytime highs approaching 88. Mid-80s Thursday and Friday with storms possible both days. From the WAIN Weather Center, I'm meteorologist Jennifer Wojcicki. Currently, it's 83 degrees.
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0: Seven Powers with Shaboozy and move on. Next hour, we're going to get to birthdays. Also, this back-to-school BOGO is going to have you lining up and making dinner plans. We'll talk about it coming up. Stick around.
1: 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Winners must appear in person with proper positive legal identification to claim any prize Monday through Friday, excluding holidays, within 30 days, so the prize will be forfeited. Prizes will not be mailed or delivered. Any winner under the age of 18 must be accompanied by a parent or legal guardian. No trade or cash equivalent will be awarded for any contest prize. Any person or persons found to be in violation of these contest rules before, during, or after the respective contest or giveaway will be disqualified and will not be eligible for future contests and giveaways.
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1: ABC News, I'm Michelle Franzen. In Pennsylvania, the alleged ringleader of a cocaine drug ring involving Penn State fraternity members and houses surrendered today. State Attorney General David Sunday says former student Agostino Abatiello was arraigned, 13 others also charged.
2: The evidence showed that cocaine was primarily packaged at the fraternity houses and that packaging was done by fraternity brothers and oftentimes pledges.
1: Penn State officials say they are cooperating with the investigation. In Ohio, the mayor of Toledo confirming that two employees from Brent Industries died following an explosion and fire. The cause of the explosion remains under investigation. The U.S. and Iran continue to battle for control over the Strait of Hormuz. President Trump claiming now that the strait is under a U.S. territory. Iran calls that claim delusional. Liberia announced it will receive up to 1,200 deportees from the U.S., marking the largest deportation arrangements with the Trump administration's. This is ABC News.
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10: WAIN weather.
11: Lows level off around 63 with fog and spots tonight under clear skies. Winds out of the north around 5 miles per hour. High of 88 with fog early tomorrow. Partly cloudy tomorrow night. Chance of thunderstorms. Lows level off around 68. 85 Thursday with a chance for storms. 86 Friday. Storms continue. From the WAIN Weather Center, I'm meteorologist Jennifer Wojcicki. Right now, it's 83 degrees.
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17: 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What's up? 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
18: 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I'm Billy Currington.
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0: Okay, guys, a little back-to-school BOGO, which is probably happening in a lot of places if you just poke around and look, but I do love me some Chipotle. My son loves it, too. So, Sunday back-to-school Chipotle deals are back. Yes, you can do this two different ways. This coming Thursday, customers wearing school apparel or accessories can buy one entree and get one free in the next three Sundays, so the 23rd, the 30th, and then September 6th, which, by the way, is Labor Day weekend. 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That's kind of a lot to remember. I think if you're a Chipotle fan, then you're likely getting their emails anyways, but something good to know, especially if you are a family that likes Chipotle. 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And for me, I always get two meals out of it. 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

0: We are rolling on here on your August 18th, almost the end of August, dare I say. I'm ready, guys. I need August to go ahead and fly by. I'm okay with that. Lauren, Elena, Chase, Matthew coming up.
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3: A teen who was shot to death at Lexington's Charles Young Park on Saturday is being laid to rest next week. A funeral is planned for 16-year-old DeJon Robertson next Monday at Consolidated Baptist Church beginning at noon. Father Jim Sitchko is covering the cost of the service. Robertson was killed when a gunman opened fire during Lexington's East End Days event. Four other people were hurt. A suspect has been taken into custody in connection with the shooting. Assistance is available for Letcher County residents who were impacted by flooding last week. The Hemp Hill Church of Christ Distribution Center is handing out food boxes, cleaning supplies, as well as hygiene kits. The center is open on Monday, Tuesday, and Thursday from 11 a.m. to 4 p.m. while supplies last. I'm Joe Lincoln.
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11: Lows of aloft around 63 with fog and spots tonight under clear skies. Winds out of the north around 5 miles per hour. High of 88 with fog early tomorrow. Partly cloudy tomorrow night. Chance of thunderstorms. Lows of aloft around 68. 85 Thursday with a chance for storms. 86 Friday. Storms continue. From the WAIN Weather Center, I'm meteorologist Jennifer Wojcicki. Currently 84.
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0: Chase, Matthew, Lauren, Elena, all my exes. We're going to get to music from Josh Ross, Ella Langley, Chris Young. We've got lots of birthdays to cover for you, including Dennis Leary, who's celebrating today, as well as Christian Slater. That's coming up next hour, and we'll get to more music, because that's what we do here. Luke Combs and Morgan Wallen. Don't go anywhere.
1: 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Winners must appear in person with proper positive legal identification. Claim any prize Monday through Friday, excluding holidays, within 30 days, so the prize will be forfeited. Prizes will not be mailed or delivered. Any winner under the age of 18 must be accompanied by a parent or legal guardian. No trade or cash equivalent will be awarded for any contest prize. Any person or persons found to be in violation of these contest rules before, during, or after the respective contest or giveaway will be disqualified and will not be eligible for future contests and giveaways.
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1: ABC News, I'm Michelle Franzen. In Pennsylvania, the alleged ringleader of a cocaine drug ring involving Penn State fraternity members and houses surrendered today. State Attorney General David Sunday says former student Agostino Abbiatello was arraigned and 13 others also charged.
2: The evidence showed that cocaine was primarily packaged at the fraternity houses and that packaging was done by fraternity brothers and oftentimes pledges.
1: And state officials say they're cooperating with the investigation. The battle over reopening the Strait of Hormuz heating up. President Trump claims the strait is now U.S. territory. Iran calls that claim delusional. Primary races taking place across four states today, including Florida. President Trump, who continues to criticize the use of mail-in ballots, cast his own ballot by mail. Bill Rasmussen, the co-founder of ESPN back in 1979, has died. ESPN historian Mike Soltis says the 93-year-old died at his Florida home. This is ABC News.
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6: WAIN weather.
7: Lows level off around 63 with fog and spots tonight under clear skies. Winds out of the north around 5 miles per hour. High of 88 with fog early tomorrow. Partly cloudy tomorrow night. Chance of thunderstorms. Lows level off around 68. 85 Thursday with a chance for storms. 86 Friday. Storms continue. From the WAIN Weather Center, I'm meteorologist Jennifer Wojcicki. Right now, 82.
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0: Russell Dickerson's Worth Your While. Let's get to Dylan Marlowe and Dylan Scott. They're coming up. A lot of birthdays today. Dennis Leary is 69. Madeline Stowe is 68. What did I just see her on? She's on something. Oh my gosh, good story, huh? I cannot remember, but I did just see her on something new. So yeah, she's still working. But Revenge is the show that I first discovered her. She's really good. Bob Woodruff is 65. Christian Slater celebrates 57 years. Edward Norton is 57. And Caitlin Olsen is 51. You know her from It's Always Sunny in Philadelphia. And Andy Samberg is 48. Let's keep the music going. With Music on the Way from Blake Shelton.
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0: If you're burnt out at work or anything, I guess you could sort of apply this. Here's what they say you gotta do, even though you're probably skipping it. I definitely used to do this back in the day, had more of an office job, and it's kind of like you're wallowing in your sorrow, and this is how you're doing it. But here's what you ought to be doing, at least to cope in the meantime. Let's talk about it next.
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3: A Kentucky woman accused of committing vandalism at D.C.'s World War II Memorial has been released from custody. A judge released 41-year-old Melissa Ferris on a personal recognizance bond yesterday. The judge did set conditions for the release, including ordering Ferris to stay out of D.C. except for court-related business. She's set to return to court for a preliminary hearing on September 3rd. A third suspect is now charged in connection with the shooting death of a 70-year-old woman in Pulaski County last week. The local sheriff's office reports 20-year-old McCoy Cheney has been arrested on counts, including murder over the killing of Sherry Mitko. Two teen boys are charged with murder as well, according to authorities. McCoy is being held at the Pulaski County Detention Center on $1.5 million bond. I'm Joe Lincoln.
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9: Lows of aloft around 63, with fog and spots tonight under clear skies, winds out of the north around 5 miles per hour. High of 88, with fog early tomorrow. Partly cloudy tomorrow night, chance of thunderstorms, lows of aloft around 68. 85 Thursday, with a chance for storms. 86 Friday, storms continue. From the WAIN Weather Center, I'm meteorologist Jennifer Wojcicki. Currently 83.
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0: this under one of those things that it's like, yeah, this is common sense. You probably already know it, but it doesn't hurt to remind you. And this is good to remember for anybody, but especially those of you who may be burnout at your job. You might already be skipping your lunch and your breaks altogether. And for some of you, you might say, I have to. I have too much work. I can't stop. I hear that all the time, I feel like, from people. And I even did it myself. Honestly, I didn't want to stop. I'm like, I want to power through and get this work done. Well, the thing is, if you are feeling burnt out, tired, anything, you got to take those breaks. You got to stop for lunch. Yeah, that is the key to getting through your day, is to take those breaks. It's, if nothing else, for your mental clarity, but yeah, physical too. If you can get outside, get a little fresh air, whether it's hot or it's cold or whatever it is, get your body moving and get it awake a little bit. And who knows, that job that you don't love or you're burnt out, it might help relieve some of that, at least temporarily.
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0: 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For prizes valued at over $150, only one prize per household every 90 days. Winners must appear in person with proper positive legal identification to claim any prize Monday through Friday, excluding holidays, within 30 days, so the prize will be forfeited. Prizes will not be mailed or delivered. Any winner under the age of 18 must be accompanied by a parent or legal guardian. No trade or cash equivalent will be awarded for any contest prize. Any person or persons found to be in violation of these contest rules before, during, or after the respective contest or giveaway will be disqualified and will not be eligible for future contests and giveaways.
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1: ABC News, I'm Michelle Franzen. In Pennsylvania, the alleged ringleader of a cocaine drug ring involving Penn State fraternity members and houses surrendered today. State Attorney General David Sunday says former student Agostino Abbiatello was arraigned and 13 others also charged.
2: The evidence showed that cocaine was primarily packaged at the fraternity houses and that packaging was done by fraternity brothers and oftentimes pledges.
1: And state officials say they're cooperating with the investigation. The battle over reopening the Strait of Hormuz heating up. President Trump claims the strait is now U.S. territory. Iran calls that claim delusional. Primary races taking place across four states today, including Florida. President Trump, who continues to criticize the use of mail-in ballots, cast his own ballot by mail. Bill Rasmussen, the co-founder of ESPN back in 1979, has died. ESPN historian Mike Soltis says the 93-year-old died at his Florida home. This is ABC News.
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6: WAIN weather.
7: Lows of a low around 63 with fog and spots tonight under clear skies. Winds out of the north around 5 miles per hour. High of 88 with fog early tomorrow. Partly cloudy tomorrow night. Chance of thunderstorms. Lows of a low around 68. 85 Thursday with a chance for storms. 86 Friday. Storms continue. From the WAIN Weather Center, I'm meteorologist Jennifer Wojcicki. Currently 83.
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0: There's Zach John King, and we heard from Luke Bryan a few minutes ago. His Crash My Playa event is just a few months away. I'm seeing a lot of the promotion for it online. I don't know how many years he's done it, several, maybe five, six, something like that, where he goes to Mexico. And he has a laundry list of fellow artists joining him, big names too, like Thomas Rhett, who we're going to hear from in just a few minutes. So we are big Luke Bryan fans. We're not going to Crash My Playa next year, but it's kind of in my, like, sort of bucket list. I'd love to take my son, maybe when he gets a little bit older. You know, it's nothing but a nonstop party, and to see all those artists in one place, yeah, definitely worth considering. Oh, and also, you're on the beach.
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5: 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To celebrate, Pure Talk is offering the first 3 months of any plan for just $15 a month, including their top-tier unlimited plan. No contract, no commitment, just a very inexpensive way to test drive the only American wireless company with five stars in every category. Just dial pound 250, say micro, and Pure Talk's U.S. customer service will take it from there. Again, pound 250, micro. And yes, I told you so.
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0: Megan Maroney's Medicine. 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
1: 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Middays from 9 a.m. until 2 p.m. Central. 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
5: Lows of a low of around 63, with fog and spots tonight under clear skies, winds out of the north around 5 miles per hour. High of 88 with fog early tomorrow. Partly cloudy tomorrow night, chance of thunderstorms, lows of a low of around 68. 85 Thursday with a chance for storms, 86 Friday, storms continue. From the WAIN Weather Center, I'm meteorologist Jennifer Wojcicki. Right now, 82.
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0: 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Winners must appear in person with proper positive legal identification to claim any prize Monday through Friday, excluding holidays, within 30 days, so the prize will be forfeited. Prizes will not be mailed or delivered. Any winner under the age of 18 must be accompanied by a parent or legal guardian. No trade or cash equivalent will be awarded for any contest prize. Any person or persons found to be in violation of these contest rules before, during, or after the respective contest or giveaway will be disqualified and will not be eligible for future contests and giveaways.
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